0: I'm not worried.
1: Bobby McFerrin, and don't worry, be happy. We'll always have Bobby McFerrin, won't we, you and me? Although, it does ramp the anger up when you're in a really bad mood and Bobby McFerrin comes on the radio saying, don't worry, be happy. You go, right. Right, Bobby. I'll be happy then, shall I? What have you got to be happy about, Bobby? And then if you're already in a good mood, lovely Bobby McFerrin is the most restful thing and optimistic thing you can hear in the darn world. Try it. Trust me. Listen to it in both moods and tell me what's right or wrong, okay?

It's Aretha Franklin on Care Radio, and who's zooming who? I was so lucky. I went to see Legally Blonde. I was going to say two, but it wasn't. It was the first one, Legally Blonde, at our local theatre. It's the touring West End thing. And I booked it about a year ago because I am a tightwad and I do like £15 tickets. But I have to say, our lad came with me. And he doesn't care. He doesn't feel awkward in any situation. He is brilliant. And he represented about 0.009 of the entire population of that audience, and he was laughing and clapping and loving it. And the woman next to me said, oh, you're so lucky. And I'm thinking, you have no idea in how many ways I am so lucky, but this is definitely one of them. By the way, if you get the chance to see it, what a production that is.

0: We are Care Radio. I'm Andy Holmes with news that thousands of unpaid carers across Nottingham are set to benefit from a new £500,000 investment. It's been announced by the City Council and is aimed at improving respite opportunities, digital support, equipment pathways and identifying carers earlier. It's part of a wider package of more than £20 million funded through a one-off underspend in last year's council budget. The council's described unpaid carers as the backbone of the health and care system and says the investment aims to ensure they get the support they deserve. For more care news, stay with us here at Care Radio.
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Ernie Rowe keeping you company. Now, the decision to scrap plans to cut youth club funding to support young carers feels like a massive weight has been lifted, according to the mum of a young carer. The proposal would have seen funding cut for 10 youth clubs from April to save £185,000 as part of ongoing efforts to prevent Somerset Council going bankrupt. But at a meeting last Wednesday, the decision to cease both the Young Carers in Schools programme and the Young Carers Club scheme was thrown out. Melanie, whose 13-year-old daughter Daisy has gained confidence from attending the youth club, said the news was huge. Daisy said, "When I heard, it was like a massive weight had been lifted. It's almost like there's been a black cloud over us for the last few weeks." Councillor Heather Shearer was the lead member for Children, Families and Education, and she apologised for the stress caused to families and said she'd felt appalled that families had to witness the public debate. She explained the motion for the cuts had been a first look at some of the proposed savings for the next financial year and aimed to reassure families, saying this particular stream of potential savings has been taken off the table quite definitively. Well, definitively, that is great news. It's a Care Radio anthem right now. The question remains, do you know your ABC? I reckon.

0: 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I'm Andy Holmes with news of a new online information and support hub for unpaid carers in Fife. Fife Carers Connect was created after carers said they wanted a simple, easy-to-access, one-stop shop for information related to their caring role. 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It'll also provide details about financial help available and give advice on how to take breaks from caring. 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

The brilliant Blondie and One Way or Another on Care Radio. Now, caregivers in Gateshead are unsung heroes, say council leaders, as they're awarding a new contract for a support service dedicated just to helping carers. Following a procurement exercise, the Carers Federation, which is based at Aidan House in Gateshead near the town centre, that's been awarded the contract for the borough. This means they'll be delivering support to adult caregivers and young carers alike across the borough. They'll be offering a range of services for information, advice and guidance to benefits advice and offering assessments for every carer who wants them. That sounds pretty good to me. Back in time for a real classic, Lynyrd Skynyrd.

Title track off the movie of the same name, Sweet Home Alabama, Lynyrd Skynyrd here on Care Radio. Now, I've just had a flashback to yesterday when I had to clear out the sink. Do members of your family leave food in the sink? What is with that? It's not normal, is it? It's not nice when you're married.

0: We are Care Radio. I'm Andy Holmes with news that the NHS is now offering to send reminders that prescriptions are ready to collect to mobile phones and smartwatches. Millions of people across England will be able to use the prescription alerting feature in the NHS app after nearly 3 million people used it to track their prescriptions last year. Users will now get an instant notification when their prescription's ready at nearly 2,500 chemists across England. Around 1 in 3 pharmacies are offering the service, which health bosses say will give patients more control in managing their healthcare and reduce admin for staff. For more care news, stay with us here at Care Radio.
1: Animals can't speak to drivers, but if they could, they would be asking us, telling us by the sounds of it, to put our litter and fruit waste in the bin. Because roadside litter kills an estimated 3 million animals every year. No wonder they sound miffed. So let's lend them a paw. Let's take our rubbish with us and bin it properly. National Highways. And what's that? They said thanks very much.
2: You probably think you're pretty good at multitasking behind the wheel. I mean, you have to multitask to drive. So what's wrong with checking your phone? The thing is, your brain simply doesn't work. Even a quick reply affects your concentration and makes you less able to react to hazards. If you use a mobile phone while driving, you're 4 times more likely to crash. Think. Put your phone away.

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Tonight.

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0: family of a man killed by a tiger at a wildlife park in South Yorkshire paid tribute to him. 23-year-old William Chapman died after he was mauled to death when he entered the tiger enclosure at the Yorkshire Wildlife Park in Doncaster on Saturday. The Foreign Secretary and European allies have shown support for Ukrainian President Volodymyr Zelensky, following criticism from Donald Trump. The US President suggested Ukraine needs a new leader and claimed Russian President Vladimir Putin wanted a peace deal more than the Kyiv government. The Conservative leader, Kemi Badenoch, says she disagrees with Trump's diesel deal with Russia, as well as his comments.
1: We have sanctions on Russian oil. It's very disappointing to hear Donald Trump going backwards on sanctions. He is wrong to attack President Zelensky in the way that he did. I fundamentally disagree with him.
0: AI could give terrorists access to bioweapons or generate new pathogens if guardrails on the technology fail. That's according to the head of MI5. In his speech at Thames House, Sir Ken McCallum says among the potential ways that humans could misuse AI, bioweapons are a key concern.
2: Part of that means retaining the capability edge against those who mean the UK harm. As they seek to harness AI, we must stay ahead. So these powerful technologies bolster rather than undermine our shared security.
0: He announced the launch of a new AI threat assessment centre. Pope Leo has been diagnosed with cancer after undergoing a successful surgery to remove the lower lobe of his right lung. In a statement, doctors confirmed a diagnosis of lung adenocarcinoma. It confirmed the Pope was in the operating theatre for around 3 hours and suffered no complications during the operation. The National Trust has been donated the home of London's oldest restaurant. The Trust has described rules at 34 to 35 Maiden Lane in Covent Garden as a rare example of living heritage, where both the historic structure and the original use of the building remain intact. In the Champions League last night, Manchester United lost 2-0 away against Atletico Madrid, and Arsenal beat Lille 3-0 at home. That's the latest from Radio News Hub. I'm Jules Eastbridge.
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0: Most areas will stay dry overnight with long clear spells. From any cloud, though, will increase throughout the day. Temperatures this morning ranging from 8 degrees Celsius in the north to 12 degrees Celsius in the south.
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Elky Brooks, Fool If You Think It's Over, later covered by Chris Rea. There you go. A little insight into Northern music. Because I am Northern. It is I, Ernie Rowe, on Care.

I don't know why, but that one from the Mavericks makes me want to take up line dancing. Mind you, there's a lot in my life makes me want to take up line dancing these days. Carers in Dorset have urged the government to provide more help and support now and not wait till the next general election. There are around 35,000 people caring for family members in the county, most of them unpaid, many also working full-time jobs. Prime Minister Andy Burnham's promised to put a national care service on the ballot paper at the next election, but that could be as late as July 2029. But Rob Mariner from Blandford, who combines caring for his wife Mary, who has dementia, with working from home as a software engineer, said that people need help and support now. Rob said he was only able to work from home after dropping Mary at their local day service in Blandford 4 mornings a week. And as Mary's condition deteriorated, last year was becoming very tight time-wise, he said. Getting her ready in the morning, getting myself ready, trying to log in at 8:30 in the morning. So with the support of my employer, I've managed to reduce my hours so I do shorter working days, which is much better for me. Now, Rob's grateful that he can still work, but that says that it's hard for carers that it might not have such supportive employers. He said a lot of carers are caught between a rock and a hard place. They've got to go out to work. He said somebody's got to pay for care, and it's not necessarily cheap.

0: We are Care Radio. I'm Andy Holmes with news of a care home in Greater Manchester that's been given a grant of £120,000. Broughton House, the only veteran care home in the North West, has been given the money by the Army Benevolent Fund. It'll provide residential care and nursing to elderly veterans with dementia, as well as end-of-life care. The grant will support 48 veterans over the next 12 months and will cover in-house physiotherapy, chiropody and well-being activities, along with a designated dementia nurse. For more care news, stay with us here on Care Radio.
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2: 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National Highways.

Pink, You and Your Hand. I mean, it conjures up an image for me with somebody with a giant hand and they do magical things with it. But that's probably just me. I think it's probably...

Dexy's Midnight Runners and Come On Eileen, most definitely a Care Radio anthem. If you've got a song that you think, I've never heard that played as a Care Radio anthem and it definitely should be, send it to us. Send us the title of your song if it meets the criteria of being a Care Radio anthem. Is it a banger of a tune? Can we sing along to it? And does it make us feel great? If the answer to all those three questions is yes, send it to hello@careradio.org. Tell us your name, bank statement details. That'd be lovely too. But, you know, we don't really need them. That's just for me because I'm a bit, you know, Yorkshire. But if you would like to see that as a Care Radio anthem, that song that's been in your head and you've been shouting at the radio for ages,

0: We are Care Radio. I'm Andy Holmes with news that thousands of unpaid carers across Nottingham are set to benefit from a new £500,000 investment. It's been announced by the City Council and is aimed at improving respite opportunities, digital support, equipment pathways and identifying carers earlier. It's part of a wider package of more than £20 million funded through a one-off underspend in last year's council budget. The council's described unpaid carers as the backbone of the health and care system and says the investment aims to ensure they get the support they deserve. For more care news, stay with us here at Care Radio.
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0: Robert Palmer, Addicted to Love. Do you remember the video? I don't think we'll ever forget it, will we? With those beautiful women, all with guitars and red lipstick, dancing around behind Robert Palmer. That must have been his absolute best day he's ever had in his whole life. Ernie Rowe keeping you company here on Care Radio. And families who had minutes to make a decision to look after a child have said there needs to be more support for others in their position. We're talking kinship care. Now, kinship care sees a family member or friend step in to bring up a child and keep them out of the care system. 6 months after the Reverend Paul Kerry and his wife Gabby from Cumbria became the godparents of a little girl, they were contacted by social services asking them to care for her, you know, just for the weekend. The weekend stay turned into a long-term arrangement when three-year-old Sydney's mum died in January. The couple already have four children of their own and said the addition of their kinship daughter had brought an immense amount of love and joy into their lives. Foster carers are essentially paid employees of the local authority who receive a wage, which includes a financial package for the child and ongoing support from a social worker. There's none of that for kinship carers. Kinship carers have said to Care Radio there should be a levelling up between foster and kinship care, with more training, financial support and provision of counselling for the child in the future. You've got to take their word for it. They're in the seat. We're not. I would say listen to them.
1: My love.

0: 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I'm Andy Holmes with news of a new online information and support hub for unpaid carers in Fife. 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

You'd be lying, wouldn't you, if you tried to convince me that you weren't thinking of Peter Kay's face when you were listening to Tony Christie, Is This the Way to Amarillo? Now, I had a thing against Van Morrison for a long time because I felt left out of Brown Eyed Girl because I've got blue eyes. I know, it's my kind of grudge. It's my cross to bear. But, you know, we'll let him off with this one because this one was pretty cool.

0: Van Morrison and Bright Side of the Road on Care Radio. Hope it's brightening up your time with me. Honestly, something needs to. I thought Roy Orbison was a safe bet for that. I think you'll agree. Apparently you got it.
1: Every time I look into your loving eyes.
0: Also, apparently, it

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1: With the latest national and international news.

0: Conservative leader Kemi Badenoch has criticised Donald Trump for his deal to import Russian diesel. On the US president's announcement, European allies gave a public show of support to Ukrainian President Volodymyr Zelensky after Trump claimed Russian President Vladimir Putin wanted a peace deal more than the Kyiv government. Badenoch says Trump is wrong to attack Zelensky.
1: The fact is Russia is the aggressor in this conflict. It has made life miserable, not just for Ukrainians, but even as far away as the UK. Energy prices have spiked because of that war in Ukraine.
0: The family of William Chapman, killed by a tiger at a wildlife park in South Yorkshire, paid tribute to him. In the statement, they say William was a bright, warm and engaging young man whom his family dearly loved, and William loved them back. AI could give terrorists access to bioweapons or generate new pathogens if guardrails on the technology fail. That's according to the head of MI5. In a speech at Thames House, Ken McCollum said among the potential ways that humans could misuse AI, bioweapons are a key concern.
2: Today, AI is already supercharging the cybersecurity contest between attackers and defenders. It can produce propaganda and radicalising material tailored to the individual. We've caught terrorists seeking to exploit AI to improve their reconnaissance and attack methodologies.
0: He announced the launch of a new AI threat assessment centre. The First Minister of Scotland, John Swinney, said it will take every opportunity to protect the powers of the Scottish Parliament. His comments come after reports Tory leader Kemi Badenoch will review devolution if her party wins the keys to Downing Street at the next general election. Mr Swinney has not ruled out a potential legal challenge to attempt to reduce the powers of the Scottish Parliament. New research suggests that vacancies in adult social care in England have fallen to their lowest level in a decade, but workforce growth is slowing. National charity Skills for Care say their analysis shows we're 96,000 vacant posts in March, down by 11,500 from 2024-25. In England, Scotland and Wales are all through to the playoff finals in the qualifying for next summer's World Cup in Brazil, but Northern Ireland, their campaign is over. That's the latest from Radio News Hub. I'm Jules Eatbridge.
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0: Most areas will stay dry overnight with long clear spells, from any cloud though will increase throughout the day. Temperatures this morning ranging from 8 degrees Celsius in the north to 12 degrees Celsius in the south.
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I can't make like little sexy noises like that, like Girls Aloud can. That's probably why they're singing and I don't do the singing. Well, not unless bribed with chocolate and that kind of thing, you know, then I'll have a go. I mean, I won't lie, it's not great, but...

CC Peniston, and finally on Care Radio, Ernie Rowe with you for the last hour of this week's show. So well done, you've made it. We've got time to have a little bit of chortle together. I love a little bit of a chortle. I do. Do you remember Chorlton and the Wheelies? Yeah, I do think that diagnosis I'm looking for is probably needed.

0: We are Care Radio. I'm Andy Holmes with news that the NHS is now offering to send reminders that prescriptions are ready to collect to mobile phones and smartwatches. Millions of people across England will be able to use the prescription alerting feature in the NHS app after nearly 3 million people used it to track their prescriptions last year. Users will now get an instant notification when their prescription's ready at nearly 2,500 chemists across England. Around 1 in 3 pharmacies are offering the service, which health bosses say will give patients more control in managing their healthcare and reduce admin for staff. For more care news, stay with us here at Care Radio.
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Oh, I had a big finish there. It brought it all back, that did. Coldplay, Every Teardrop is a Waterfall. There I was, 2025, August the 30th, Wembley Arena. I will never forget that gig. They were incredible. And I looked around at all the people there, and the majority were people of a certain age, like my age. And I just thought, in the 1950s, 60-year-old people look much older and much less fun, didn't they? Here we are, brazenly wearing leather jackets and brazenly wearing whatever young people wear and not giving a darn about it. Me all over. The oldies are back in town. Oh, yeah. I mean, the truth is, we never left, did we? Shall we have a Care Radio anthem from the Thin Lizzy lot? I think we should. Just 'cause we can.

Care Radio Anthem from Thin Lizzy and the Boys Are Back in Town. Do you know, this next tune reminds me of a canal boat holiday I once had.

0: We are Care Radio. I'm Andy Holmes with news of a care home in Greater Manchester that's been given a grant of £120,000. Broughton House, the only veteran care home in the North West, has been given the money by the Army Benevolent Fund. It'll provide residential care and nursing to elderly veterans with dementia, as well as end-of-life care. The grant will support 48 veterans over the next 12 months and will cover in-house physiotherapy, chiropody and well-being activities, along with a designated dementia nurse. For more care news, stay with us here on Care Radio.
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David Grant and Jackie Graham. Could it be I'm falling in love? Yes, David and Jackie, it could be, and thanks for asking. This is Care Radio with Ernie Rowe, and the Norfolk and Suffolk NHS Foundation Trust is establishing a service user and carer council to help drive improvement in the organisation. This is great news, because the council is going to consist only of people with lived experience of the trust services as either a patient carer or the family member of a patient. It will be asked to draw on this experience to help the trust set priorities and make improvements. Yes! Draw on that experience. Draw on it big style.

The Pointer Sisters, I'm so excited. I tell you what I'm excited about. West Northamptonshire Council. I can't say Northamptonshire, can I? West Northamptonshire Council has adopted a 5-year strategy which sets out the vision to support unpaid carers across the area. Yes, I told you it was a good one, didn't I? Helping them to find a balance between caring responsibilities and maintaining their own health and lifestyle. The Carers Strategy 2024-29 is all for unpaid carers that live in or care for someone that lives in West Northants and has been developed together with local carers, ensuring their voices drive forward progress over the next few years to provide the right support and information for them. Chosen by local carers, 17 priorities have been identified to focus on improving over the next 5 years, as well as specific measurements to track progress. Each one has a set of actions that will support with achieving the priority over the 5-year period. That's got to be good news, right? This is good news too. Always good news to have Sister Sledge on Care Radio, don't you reckon? And there was a special offer on there.

0: We are Care Radio. I'm Andy Holmes with news that thousands of unpaid carers across Nottingham are set to benefit from a new £500,000 investment. It's been announced by the City Council and is aimed at improving respite opportunities, digital support, equipment pathways and identifying carers earlier. It's part of a wider package of more than £20 million funded through a one-off underspend in last year's council budget. The council's described unpaid carers as the backbone of the health and care system and says the investment aims to ensure they get the support they deserve. For more care news, stay with us here at Care Radio.
1: There are two types of drive you can have on the motorway. One that feels like this. Or one that feels like this. The difference is just a few little changes, like giving more space to the car in front or not hogging the middle lane. Because being a little more considerate on the road actually reduces congestion and collisions, which transforms everyone's journey. So we all feel a little less and a lot more. National Highways.
2: 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And here's Nikki, driving off for a morning coffee. You know the drill, Nikki. Allow at least 1.5 metres when overtaking cyclists, or more if driving over 30 miles per hour. 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

Alanis Morissette, did you see her when she did Glastonbury? She has still got it going on. Hand in my pocket here on Care Radio. Now, a new campaign to raise awareness of dementia and offer help for those whose lives have been affected by the condition has launched. It's called Let's Talk Dementia. Letstalkdementia.co.uk, the website, is organised and funded by Live Pharma. It offers information about the condition as well as resources that individuals, community groups and carers can access. It covers everything from types of dementia and what the symptoms are through to advice on nutrition, staying active and guidance for carers. There are currently more than 944,000 people in the UK who have dementia, and one in three people will care for somebody with the condition at some point of their life. By 2040, it's estimated that up to 1.7 million people could be living with dementia in England and Wales. The launch of Let's Talk Dementia comes following a survey with 1,000 people involved carrying out by Life Pharma Limited, which showed there's concern about access to dementia information, with 57% of people surveyed thinking there's not enough information available, whilst 22% are still unsure. Go to the website letstalkdementia.co.uk and check out the information available to you.

He knows how to string him out, doesn't he? That Bryan Adams, he is superb. Well, do you know what? That's about it from me. There is no more, I know. Tragic as that may sound, I will be back same time, same place next week. I don't think it's going to affect your life, but if we can have a giggle again together, there'll be another 3-hour instalment coming at you before you know it. So

0: the family of a man killed by a tiger at a South Yorkshire wildlife park have paid tribute to him. 23-year-old William Chapman died after he was mauled to death when it entered the tiger enclosure at the Yorkshire Wildlife Park in Doncaster on Saturday. The Foreign Secretary and European allies have shown support for Ukrainian President Volodymyr Zelensky after criticism from Donald Trump. The US President suggested Ukraine needs a new leader and claimed Russian President Vladimir Putin wanted a peace deal more than the Kyiv government. Conservative leader Kemi Badenoch says she disagrees with Trump's diesel deal with Russia, as well as his comments.
1: We have sanctions on Russian oil. It's very disappointing to hear Donald Trump going backwards on sanctions. He is wrong to attack President Zelensky in the way that he did. I fundamentally disagree with him.
0: Artificial intelligence could give terrorists access to bioweapons if guardrails on the technology fail. That's according to the head of MI5.
2: Not yet realised, but the misuse case to which I'd attach greatest weight is AI's potential to change the stakes on existing or even new bioweapons. These risks are real. The UK intelligence community, MI5, GCHQ and MI6, is working closely with the UK's globally respected AI Security Institute to take them on.
0: That's Ken McCallum. He says AI is already supercharging the cyber security contest between attackers and defenders. He announced the launch of a new AI threat assessment centre. Scotland's First Minister John Swinney said it will take every opportunity to protect the powers of the Scottish Parliament. It comes after reports Tory leader Kemi Badenoch would review devolution if her party wins the next general election, which is planned for 2029. Vacancies in adult social care in England have fallen to their lowest level in a decade and workforce growth is slowing, according to the latest research from national charity Skills for Care. And the journey in qualifying for next summer's World Cup in Brazil continues for England, Scotland and Wales, but it's over for another campaign for Northern Ireland, who lost 3-1 last night to Portugal after a 4-0 defeat at home last week. That's the latest from Radio News Hub. I'm Jules Eatbridge.
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0: Northern and western areas will be cloudy, whereas the rest of the UK will see sunny spells throughout this morning. Temperatures by lunchtime reaching 14 degrees Celsius in the north and 17 degrees Celsius in the south.

Spiller featuring the marvellous Sophie Ellis Bextor, starting us off with Groove Jet, a song that I seem to remember was involved in all sorts of shenanigans with a certain Victoria Beckham when it was released. Posh Spice, or former Posh Spice as she was then. She just launched her first debut single at around about the same time, and the press were going mad over all the competition for the top spot. They were actually probably perfectly all right about it, and still chuckle over it today over a cup of tea and a catch-up. Lovely. We are Care Radio. Hello, it's Andy Holmes with you for 3 hours of music, care news, and a modicum of silliness to boot. Back now to the 80s we go. Well, strictly to the 50s, because when this song was written, it took 30 odd years to become huge. It's Jackie Wilson.

Sweet petite, the rather Geordie sound there of Jackie Wilson at Care Radio, where later this hour I'm going to be looking back at some of the events and highlights from last week's Kinship Week. I'll also have our lyrical challenge for you as well, and I'm going to try and stop myself from rabbiting on endlessly about the traitors, even though it's all very exciting and I very rarely get engrossed in telly phenomena like this. Although I do think I'll dig out a little something from James Blunt for you later. Lots to come here at Care Radio after The Wanted.

0: 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I'm Andy Holmes with news of a new online information and support hub for unpaid carers in Fife. 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

Now, I learned something rather unexpected, shall we say, about that song recently. Quite often, you know, you hear of these big tunes that you find are written by other songwriters. And when you hear about that, it all kind of makes sense. But Hole Again from Atomic Kitten, as we just heard, was actually co-written by Andy McCluskey of Orchestral Manoeuvres in the Dark. I know, I can't hear it myself, but there you go. It shows he's got range. Right, it's Care Radio Anthem time now. And this hour, we present a song that, for some reason, seemed to get butchered at every karaoke party I ever went to in the early 90s. Fortunately, though, the original still endures. It is UB40.

UB40 with our Kenner Radio anthem, Red Red Wine. For those times when red wine just, it's just not red enough. Anyway, it's time for our lyrical teaser for you now, our little competition where you win absolutely nothing. I'll give you the lyrics to a song that I'm going to play before the news. Have a think what song it's from. The lyrics are, "Your journey's been etched on your skin." I'm not sure that's much of a compliment, to be honest. Maybe not one to try on a first date, but your journey has been etched on your skin. What's the song? Who's the artist? It plays at some time before the news here at Care Radio.

0: We are Care Radio. I'm Andy Holmes with news that the NHS is now offering to send reminders that prescriptions are ready to collect to mobile phones and smartwatches. Millions of people across England will be able to use the prescription alerting feature in the NHS app after nearly 3 million people used it to track their prescriptions last year. Users will now get an instant notification when their prescription's ready at nearly 2,500 chemists across England. Around 1 in 3 pharmacies are offering the service, which health bosses say will give patients more control in managing their healthcare and reduce admin for staff. For more care news, stay with us here at Care Radio.
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Sheryl Crow. Every day is a winding road. Very profound. Thank you, Sheryl. Now, I'm sure you know that last week was Kinship Week. There's lots of stuff going on across the country to support and generally raise awareness about kinship care. Lots of stuff going on in the care news bulletins. We saw Gateshead Council launching a new web portal to provide information, advice and support for kinship carers across the borough. Croydon Council got involved. They had an appreciation event at Braithwaite Hall last Tuesday, and there were loads of awareness events like this one in Somerset, which stood out for me. A great grandmother was fronting a campaign on how she stepped in to care for her two great granddaughters. And in South Shields, I like these kind of things, they lit up the town hall in blue to mark the week and highlight the role that kinship carers perform to a much wider audience. Always good to see these things happening, raising awareness and showing support for care. And if you have any events or campaigns or anything that's happening in your care setting that you think that the listening millions to Care Radio would be interested in, head over to our website, drop us a line, and we'll try and give you some publicity, careradio.org, or you can just drop us an email, our address, hello@careradio.org.

cheeky little tune, isn't it? But it's actually all about revenge. Lily Allen with Smile. Before that, it was The Source featuring Candy Staton and You've Got the Love at Care Radio, where we're going back to the 90s now. And if this is your kind of music, then don't forget that our very own Paul Hutton has the Care Radio 90s show every week on a Tuesday evening at 7 o'clock. But like everything else we do here, you can always catch up and listen again on our website.

0: are Care Radio. I'm Andy Holmes with news of a care home in Greater Manchester that's been given a grant of £120,000. Broughton House, the only veteran care home in the North West, has been given the money by the Army Benevolent Fund. It'll provide residential care and nursing to elderly veterans with dementia, as well as end-of-life care. The grant will support 48 veterans over the next 12 months and will cover in-house physiotherapy, chiropody and well-being activities, along with a designated dementia nurse. For more care news, stay with us here on Care Radio.
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knew I'd managed to crowbar a traitor's reference in somewhere. The marvellous James Blunt with 1973, which incidentally was also the answer to our lyrical teaser this hour. The words were, "Your journey's been etched on your skin." Now, he's an old romantic, isn't he? And you heard it right there in 1973 from young James himself. Thanks ever so much for joining us here at Care Radio. Always great to have your company. We have music for you from Busted on the way to the news.

legendary Pharrell Williams with Happy. And blimey, would you look at the time, it's nearly time for some news. Taking us there, we've got Busted and Sub Sub very soon.

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0: family of William Chapman, killed by a tiger at a South Yorkshire wildlife park, have paid tribute to him. In a statement, they say William was a bright, warm and engaging young man whom his family dearly loved, and William loved them back. Conservative leader Kevin Badenoch criticised Donald Trump for his deal to import Russian diesel. From the US president's announcement, European allies gave a public show of support to Ukrainian President Volodymyr Zelensky after Trump claimed Russian President Vladimir Putin wanted a peace deal more than the Kyiv government. Badenoch says Trump is wrong to attack Zelensky.
1: The fact is Russia is the aggressor in this conflict. It has made life miserable, not just for Ukrainians, but even as far away as the UK. Energy prices have spiked because of that war in Ukraine.
0: AI could give terrorists access to bioweapons or generate new pathogens if guardrails on the technology fail. That's according to the head of MI5. In a speech at Thames House, Ken McCollum says among the potential ways that humans could misuse AI, bioweapons are a key concern.
2: Part of that means retaining the capability edge against those who mean the UK harm. As they seek to harness AI, we must stay ahead. So these powerful technologies bolster rather than undermine our shared security.
0: He announced the launch of a new AI threat assessment centre. The First Minister of Scotland, John Swinney, said we'll take every opportunity to protect the powers of the Scottish Parliament. His comments come after reports Tory leader Kemi Badenoch would review devolution if her party wins the keys to Downing Street at the next general election. New research suggests vacancies in adult social care in England have fallen to their lowest level in a decade, but workforce growth is slowing. National charity Skills for Care say their analysis shows we're 96,000 vacant posts in March, down by 11,500 from 2024-25. In England, Scotland and Wales are all through to the playoff finals in qualifying for next summer's World Cup in Brazil. But another campaign is over for Northern Ireland, who have beaten 3-1 on the night and 7-1 on aggregate by Portugal. That's the latest from Radio News Hub. I'm Jules Eastbridge.
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0: Northern and western areas will be cloudy, whereas the rest of the UK will see sunny spells throughout this morning. Temperatures by lunchtime reaching 14 degrees Celsius in the north and 17 degrees Celsius in the south.

I recorded it. A concept that's alien to my kids, who, of course, for them, everything is always on the Amazon Flix, or the Net Prime, or the FaceTube. Oh dear, clearly having a bit of a grumpy old man today. So how about we cheer things up with something splendid and upbeat? Oh, this'll more than do. Back to the 1960s now. 1967, in fact.

Foundations at Care Radio. Baby, now that I've found you. Thank you so much for your company. Hope all is well with you, whatever you're up to at the moment. It's Andy Holmes with you for a couple more hours of top tunes. And later this hour, I'll be sharing some news from the Care News Archives about a care home that's celebrating not one, not two, but five birthdays of 100 years old and more. There's obviously some secret to long life in that part of the country. I'll tell you where that is later on. Now, though,

0: We are Care Radio. I'm Andy Holmes with news that thousands of unpaid carers across Nottingham are set to benefit from a new £500,000 investment. It's been announced by the City Council and is aimed at improving respite opportunities, digital support, equipment pathways and identifying carers earlier. It's part of a wider package of more than £20 million funded through a one-off underspend in last year's council budget. The council's described unpaid carers as the backbone of the health and care system and says the investment aims to ensure they get the support they deserve. For more care news, stay with us here at Care Radio.
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Melody, Daniel Powter, and Bad Day. And there's no such thing as a bad day with Care Radio. And I really don't think I could say anything any more cheesy if I tried, but factually, I think you'll find I'm absolutely right. Time now for a Care Radio anthem, which means you know it's going to be a huge, huge tune. And quite honestly, they don't come huger than this.

0: Fabulous, our Care Radio anthem this hour. And it is time now for our lyrical challenge, where I set you a little teaser. I'll give you the lyrics to a song. I'm going to play that song in the next 40 minutes. Can you predict what the tune is before you hear it? So here we go. The words this hour are: don't hide your emotions, you can throw down your guard. Good advice for some of the celebrity traitors there. I knew I'd get a mention in at some point. Don't hide your emotions, you can throw down your guard. What song are those the lyrics from?
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0: 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I'm Andy Holmes with news of a new online information and support hub for unpaid carers in Fife. 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

That is absolute peak late 1990s for me. They're Torn from the marvellous Natalie Imbruglia at Care Radio, where we bring you news 24 hours a day from the care sector and health service. And particularly we like bringing you good news stories, and this one really jumped out from the BBC website last week, where a care home in Hampshire has been, shall we say, maybe overspending on its birthday candle budget, because they've had a bunch of celebrations for residents who are all 100 and over. It's the Nellwood Care Home in Farnborough, who've been celebrating the birthdays of Dorothy and Margaret and Margaret, who are all 100, and they've been joined by a 101-year-old Molly and Ada, who's 102. Clearly, Farnborough is the part of the world to be for longevity. Congratulations to everybody involved from us all here at Care Radio, and to the care staff as well, who are obviously doing a fantastic job. And at the bottom of the article were some figures from the Office of National Statistics that said that there were around 16,000 centenarians in the UK a couple of years ago, compared to 8,000, that's like half, isn't it, back in 2004. We will keep you up to date with all the news from health and care sectors, and we'll play music for you from Amy Winehouse too. That's

From the Back to Black album, Amy Winehouse with Tears Dry on their own at Care Radio. Before that, we heard Avril Lavigne and Complicated. Right, we're going back to the early 1990s now. And if you fancy a little bit of a line dance, I can possibly suggest you get yourself into a little bit of a formation, because here's Billy Ray Cyrus with Achy Breaky Heart.

0: We are Care Radio. I'm Andy Holmes with news that the NHS is now offering to send reminders that prescriptions are ready to collect to mobile phones and smartwatches. Millions of people across England will be able to use the prescription alerting feature in the NHS app after nearly 3 million people used it to track their prescriptions last year. Users will now get an instant notification when their prescription's ready at nearly 2,500 chemists across England. Around 1 in 3 pharmacies are offering the service, which health bosses say will give patients more control in managing their healthcare and reduce admin for staff. For more care news, stay with us here at Care Radio.
1: You probably think you're pretty good at multitasking behind the wheel. I mean, you have to multitask to drive. So what's wrong with checking your phone? The thing is, your brain simply... for quick reply, affects your concentration, and makes you less able to react to hazards. If you use a mobile phone while driving, you're 4 times more likely to crash. Think. Put your phone away.
2: Animals can't speak to drivers, but if they could, they would be asking us, telling us by the sounds of it, to put our litter and fruit waste in the bin. Because roadside litter kills an estimated 3 million animals every year. No wonder they sound miffed. So let's lend them a paw. Let's take our rubbish with us and bin it properly. National Highways. And what's that? They said thanks very much.
3: The UK's only dedicated...

0: Why, when he was a young warthog.
1: When I was a young warthog.
0: Very nice.
2: Thanks.
0: He found his aroma lacked a certain appeal. He could clear the savannah after every meal.
2: I'm a sensitive soul, though I seem thick-skinned. And it hurt that my friends never stood downwind. And oh, the shame.
3: What's a change?
2: What a change in my name.
3: Oh, what's in a name?
2: And I got downhearted.
3: Can't you feel?
2: Every time that I...
0: Hey, Pumper, not in front of the kids.
2: Oh, sorry.

can't fail to be uplifted and cheered up by that, can you? Hakuna Matata there from The Lion King at Care Radio, where we still haven't had our answer to our lyrical teaser challenge this hour. The words are, don't hide your emotions, you can throw down your guard. Keep listening out.

There it was, the answer to our lyrical teaser challenge this hour. The words, don't hide your emotions, you can throw down your guard. Right there in Giant by Calvin Harris and Rag and Bone Man. Right, the news is very much on the way, and taking us there, here.

0: The family of the 23-year-old killed by a tiger at a wildlife park have paid tribute to him, describing him as a bright, warm and engaging young man. William Chapman was mauled to death when he entered the enclosure at Yorkshire Wildlife Park on Saturday. His family say he'd suffered significant mental illness over a number of years. Vacancies in adult social care in England have fallen to their lowest level in a decade and workforce growth is slowing. Meanwhile, the Prime Minister has pledged to reform adult social care as one of his top priorities in government. Una Smith is from Skills for Care.
1: We need to make care a career that people understand and value and actively choose. And that starts with decent pay and reliable hours, but also people need good training. They need recognised skills and they need to see their route to progression.
0: Andy Burnham will welcome Volodymyr Zelensky to Downing Street today after Donald Trump's controversial diesel deal with Russia to try and curb fuel prices in his country. The UK Prime Minister will use the visit to announce further military support for Ukraine and pledge more sanctions on Moscow. The SNP's Westminster leader is urging action from the government to curb the cost of living this winter. Dave Dugan says the Prime Minister's failing on the matter, calling on Labour ministers to step up to support on energy bills, petrol prices and mortgage rates in Scotland. He also pushed the party's call for independence, saying Westminster control is pushing up prices for families. And a new species of dinosaur has been discovered from a fossil found on the Isle of Wight. It had been sitting in the National History Museum unnoticed for over 100 years. Dr. Cassius Morrison came across the new species by chance when doing his PhD.
2: And believe it or not, this dinosaur was actually related to one of my favourites as a kid in the Walking Dinosaur documentary series, which is completely like surreal and absolutely a kid's dream come true.
0: This new species, which were closely related to the T-Rex, lived in the UK around 120 million years ago. That's the latest from Radio News Hub. I'm Frankie Hersine.
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0: A windy day in the north, especially across Scotland. Dry and bright for most, though. The best of the sunshine in the south and some cloud in the northwest. Highs today of 20 degrees Celsius.
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York City. I'm doing fine now. Quite a short-lived group, New York City, but that song had a much longer life, I suppose you might call it, on oldies and soul playlists, plus some cover versions as well. We are Care Radio, proudly supporting the UK's army of health and care workers, whether you're working shifts, full-time, part-time, paid, unpaid, we're here 24 hours a day to keep you company. Thank you so much for having us on. It's Andy Holmes spinning the discs for another hour with music from, let's see what we've got here, Cyndi Lauper, we've got John Travolta, Billy Joel, Ed Sheeran, all on the way after this from 1984.

all very mysterious and spooky and atmospheric. Rockwell and Somebody's Watching Me. Talking of atmospheric, it does look like autumn has officially arrived. Well, in my part of the world anyway, here in the lovely West Midlands, all the leaves are turning golden, things are taking on an autumnal glow, and I even had to use the demister, is that what it's called? The windscreen blower thing on the car the other day, and it doesn't seem like 2 minutes since we were complaining about the heat. Where does it go? Right, we have our Care Radio anthem very, very soon. I'll give you a little bit of a teaser. It's from the early 1980s and involved an unfeasible amount of hairspray, as did many things at the time. Right, staying with the 80s now, and the other end of the decade, here's Electronic Now.

0: AR Care Radio. I'm Andy Holmes with news of a care home in Greater Manchester that's been given a grant of £120,000. Broughton House, the only veteran care home in the North West, has been given the money by the Army Benevolent Fund. It'll provide residential care and nursing to elderly veterans with dementia, as well as end-of-life care. The grant will support 48 veterans over the next 12 months and will cover in-house physiotherapy, chiropody and well-being activities, along with a designated dementia nurse. For more care news, stay with us here on Care Radio.
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2: Did you know HGVs have four zones of limited vision around them? 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So when you're driving around a HGV, don't linger around them, because they may not notice you're there. Know the HGV zones. National Highways.

There he goes, Eric Prydz with Call On Me. Right, it is now time for our Care Radio Anthem. And you know the score by now. This is where we play you a tune that is so huge it needs planning permission. And this hour it comes from the 1980s. And of course there are a great many things to love and adore and treasure about the 1980s. And this, from Cyndi Lauper, is one of them.

0: You know, sometimes I count myself to be among one of the luckiest people in the world. All I have to do for a job is sit here and play tunes like that. That was our Care Radio anthem this hour. Girls Just Want to Have Fun from Cyndi Lauper. And it is now time for me to give you the lyrical teaser for this hour. What song do these words come from? This love is ablaze. I saw flames from the side of the stage. Yeah, the health and safety officer might have something to say about that. I'll play a tune that contains those words in the next 35 minutes or so. Can you predict it before you hear the track? This love is ablaze. I saw flames from the side of the stage. Talking of stage, time now we indulged in something from one of the greatest musicals of all time. Take it away, John.
1: Well, this car is automatic. It's systematic. It's hydromatic. Why, it's a greased lightning.

0: We are Care Radio. I'm Andy Holmes with news that thousands of unpaid carers across Nottingham are set to benefit from a new £500,000 investment. It's been announced by the City Council and is aimed at improving respite opportunities, digital support, equipment pathways and identifying carers earlier. It's part of a wider package of more than £20 million funded through a one-off underspend in last year's council budget. The council's described unpaid carers as the backbone of the health and care system and says the investment aims to ensure they get the support they deserve. For more care news, stay with us here at Care Radio.
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at Care Radio, where I have a quick public service announcement for you, because while that song was on, I had a little notification box pop up in the corner of my computer screen telling me I got a new email from HMRC, and it's blatantly a scam, but I had to do a bit of a double take because most of it looked very, very convincing. Where it didn't look convincing, however, was the top and the bottom, where the first words were, "Hello, dear," and the last bit said, "Have a great day now," with a smiley face. I love the idea of a government department starting email communication with, "Hello, dear." "Hello, dear. All right, dear." Yeah, but these things are getting a bit more sophisticated, so please be vigilant and please take extra care. Don't click on anything if it's suspicious. Right, back to the music now. Here's The Buggles.

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Don't forget, we've got the 80s show, the 90s show, we've got Matt Jamison's album show, Peter Fairhead's here with Country. We've also got our other Peter Milburn with Sentimental Journey. There's all sorts of stuff happening throughout the day and night at Care Radio. 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

0: 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I'm Andy Holmes with news of a new online information and support hub for unpaid carers in Fife. 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

Very aggressive instruction at the end, if you don't mind me saying so, Master Sheeran. There's a little Ed there with Sing at Care Radio. And that was the answer to our lyrical teaser this hour. The words were, "This love is ablaze, I saw flames from the side of the stage." Ed Sheeran's Sing providing the solution. And that's pretty much it for me for this stint at Care Radio. I'll be back with you very, very soon indeed. I'll leave you in the capable hands of DNCE taking us to the news.

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1: With the latest national and international news on

0: family of William Chapman, the man killed by a tiger at Yorkshire Wildlife Park, have described him as a bright, warm and engaging young man. The 23-year-old entered the enclosure at the park on Saturday. He's said to have suffered significant mental illness over the years. It appeared he'd filmed inside the enclosure moments before the attack. Adult social care vacancies in England are at their lowest level in a decade and the workforce growth is slowing. That's according to Skills for Care. The charity has branded the Prime Minister's proposal for a national care service as a defining moment, but says more could be done. Una Smith is their CEO.
1: We've got to build the workforce as we're building the national care service. And so pay and training and career opportunities, leadership and funding all have to be part of that thinking around the national care service from the very beginning.
0: Volodymyr Zelensky will visit Downing Street today. The Prime Minister is expected to use the visit to announce further military support for Ukraine and more sanctions on Moscow. Foreign Secretary Ed Miliband says it's been a difficult few days for Ukraine, with the US easing sanctions on diesel and Donald Trump saying Vladimir Putin wanted a peace deal more than Zelensky. The Pope's been diagnosed with cancer after undergoing a surgery to remove a part of his lung. Doctors confirmed the diagnosis of a common form of lung cancer, but the surgery is said to have been successful. A new dinosaur species has been uncovered by an unsuspecting researcher. Dr. Cassius Morrison was looking into a different topic for his PhD when he came across a fragment of skull.
2: The animal was likely about 5 meters long, about 5 feet tall, so just shorter than the average adult man. And it would have had relatively quite long arms with massive claws and quite a slender head and snout.
0: The bone found on the Isle of Wight has been sitting in the National History Museum since 1924 without anyone looking further into it. And England, Scotland and Wales' women's teams are all through to the playoff finals in qualifying for next summer's World Cup in Brazil. That's the latest from Radio News Hub. I'm Frankie Hersine.
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0: A windy day in the north, especially across Scotland. Dry and bright for most, though. The best of the sunshine in the south and some cloud in the northwest. Highs today of 20 degrees Celsius.
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6: Oh, are we on? Yeah. I was just enjoying the old jingle. Oh, getting carried away. Hello.

gentleman known as Nye Brown. Nye is the CEO of Hallmark Luxury Care Homes. So yeah, I've got those guys in for the whole of the program. So we'll be talking about, Tom's immense talent, incidentally. Wait till you hear this story. And also, I'm really keen to get Nye's view on the care sector and where we are, where it is, and where we're all heading. So, yeah, busy program. And I've also dedicated the program, because we've got that Got Talent vibe, I decided to have a look back at some of the winners from programs like Pop Idol, X Factor, you know, Britain's Got Talent, etc. Even way back, get this, to Opportunity Knocks, to dig out successful bands and singers that have now become part of that sort of Got Talent folklore.

The Hughes Corporation, no less, and the Rock of the Boat. Got a Care Radio news briefing on the way in a tick or two, but let's start with the first of our Got Talent X Factor opportunity knocks winners. Not from so long ago. Mind you, what are we in now? 2026. 16 years ago, these guys got together. They were on the programme on X Factor. One Direction got together in 2010. Global pop phenomenon, of course. Millions of records, lots of fame, lots of gosh, which doesn't go amiss, and lots of great songs like this.

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1: We are Care Radio. I'm Andy Holmes with news that the NHS is now offering to send reminders that prescriptions are ready to collect to mobile phones and smartwatches. Millions of people across England will be able to use the prescription alerting feature in the NHS app after nearly 3 million people used it to track their prescriptions last year. Users will now get an instant notification when their prescription's ready at nearly 2,500 chemists across England. Around 1 in 3 pharmacies are offering the service, which health bosses say will give patients more control in managing their healthcare and reduce admin for staff. For more care news, stay with us here at Care Radio.
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4: There are two types of drive you can have on the motorway. One that feels like this.
5: Or one that feels...
4: like this. The difference is just a few little changes. Like giving more space to the car in front. Or not hogging the middle lane. Because being a little more considerate on the road actually reduces congestion and collisions. Which transforms everyone's journey. So we all feel a little less... and a lot more... National Highways.

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I can't. I am lost in all this. I'm overwhelmed. 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

0: A discotheque and the Sexolettes. Would they get away with that title these days? I don't know. Get Dancing was the tune. You're listening to Care Radio. It's Gary Robinson here at your service. And I'm delighted to say that my guests today are Tom Rose and Nye Brown. Tom was the winner of a great competition called Care Sector's Got Talent 2026, which took place at the NEC in Birmingham last week. So this is pretty much hot off the press. And so I caught up with Tom, and I caught up with Nye just soon after, actually, once the dust had settled, as it were, and asked Tom, you know, how it all started, how it came about, how he had this marvellous talent. But first of all, asked him, well, tell me a little bit about you.
1: I guess I can start with where I'm from. I've always grown up in St. Albans, near Watford. And I've been playing the piano since I was 6 years old. So been doing it for quite a long time now. And I guess lately I've just found that I've grown and grown and grown with my passion for music and playing the piano and playing in front of people. And I think this talent show has just been a culmination of all of that. So it's been really nice.
0: Brilliant. You're a very humble guy. You come over as a very humble chap, which is terrific, particularly with a talent like yours. But you played the piano, but you played it with a difference. Tell us what you did.
1: So for the first time, I tried to play the piano blindfolded in front of a live audience. I'd never done it before. I have to say, some people may think that if you can't see the audience, that somehow makes the performance better. I can safely tell you that it made everything 25 times worse. I don't think there was a single moment on stage where I thought, I made a really good choice here, you know.
0: Okay, so let's dig into this a little bit further, right? So you walk on, this is in Birmingham, yeah? So the final's in Birmingham, in a massive auditorium.
1: Yes.
0: Big audience, I take it? Was there a big audience there for you?
1: I think roughly 400 people, but don't fact check me on that.
0: That's a big audience. We can live with that. So talk us through this. So you walk on stage, right, and you sit at the piano, and then you put your blindfold on, or do you walk on? Does somebody guide you on? Walk me through the act.
1: Sure. So I went on stage without the blindfold on, so I could get there, and then I handed the blindfold over to one of the judges for a bit of theatre, just so that they could make sure that it really was a blindfold and that I wasn't, you know, doing any cheating.
0: You weren't peeking.
1: Exactly, yeah. Yes. And then when I sat down, then I put the blindfold on, tried to find my note, and then kicked off from there.
0: Wow. What did you play?
1: I played Purple Rain by Prince.
0: No way.
1: Yes.
0: That is amazing. Now, you said that it was the first time you'd played the piano blindfolded. Had you practiced previously with a blindfold on, or was this the very first time you put the blindfold on?
1: Oh, I definitely needed a bit of practice. Yeah. I think if I went into that blind, literally, I'm not sure it would have gone the way it did go. The first time I ever tried it was my audition video, actually. I sort of figured that I needed a gimmick to try and stand out. And it just so happened that a few days before I uploaded that video, a friend of mine who was supporting me at a pub that I was playing the piano in said to me after I finished, he said, "I bet you could play that with your eyes closed." And I said, "No, I'm sure I couldn't." And he said, "Yeah, I bet you can." So it was a pure coincidence that the talent show was coming up. And so I figured, well, let's try it, see what happens. So safe to say, I did not do it in the first take. It took me a good couple to find my footing. And yeah, I did practice the piece a few times with my eyes closed and everything like that.
0: Right, so I would be impressed if you'd have turned around to me and said, "Wow, do you know what? I played Chopsticks. You know that that thing that everybody yeah. plays, Chopsticks.
1: Absolute classic.
0: You went for Prince and Purple Rain. Why choose that? I mean, it's a beautiful, brilliant song. Why choose Prince and Purple Rain? I love it.
1: It is a brilliant song. I chose it because, firstly, it's my favourite song of all time. Yeah. I think it speaks to me like no other song ever could. I think the sheer concept of the song is just beautiful. The lyrics are beautiful, just utter like yearning and a track. And then as if all of the visuals of Purple Rain and the lyrics weren't enough, he also decides to bang out this absolute masterpiece of a guitar solo for the second half of the whole song. So I've always enjoyed playing it, and I think it's always brought me to a place where I just feel so natural playing it on the piano. I never

more from Tom Rose, the winner of KS Actors Got Talent 2026 in a little while from now. But talking of winners, here's the first winner of Pop Idol back in 2002.

0: 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I'm Andy Holmes with news of a care home in Greater Manchester that's been given a grant of £120,000. Broughton House, the only veteran care home in the North West, has been given the money by the Army Benevolent Fund. It'll provide residential care and nursing to elderly veterans with dementia, as well as end-of-life care. The grant will support 48 veterans over the next 12 months and will cover in-house physiotherapy, chiropody and well-being activities, along with a designated dementia nurse. For more care news, stay with us here on Care Radio.
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yeah. Dave Edmonds and Girls Talk. Now, if you're of a certain vintage like me, and we're talking about TV talent shows today on the programme, do you remember Opportunity Knocks, which was around in the, might have been sort of 60s and 70s, I don't know how quite early it goes back. But there was a band back in the day that won Opportunity Knocks, and at the time they were known as Los Caracas, which is a very Mediterranean name for a band that came from Scotland, from Glasgow, and they were knocking around before ABBA established themselves in the mid-70s. But they changed their name to Middle of the Road. And they were the early sound of this thing called Europop that had this really distinctive harmony and certainly lead vocals from a lady known as Sally Carr. This, do you remember, was their

0: So, in the early 70s, they won Opportunity Knocks and went on to fame. Two major songs. That one, Chirpy Chirpy Cheep Cheep, and I think Solly Solly was the other one. Middle of the Road from Glasgow. Sold millions, millions, and were discovered on a very early version of what we now know as TV talent shows. And the reason why I'm running with this theme today is that my guests are Tom Rose, who was the winner of Care Sector's Got Talent 2026, which was at the NEC in Birmingham only last week, so this is hot off the press. And one of the organisers of the competition is a gentleman called Nye Brown, and Nye is the Chief Executive Officer of Hallmark Luxury Care Homes based in England and in Wales. And I asked Nye if he was in the audience when Tom was performing Purple Rain on the piano, blindfolded.
1: I was. So my role on the night, I co-chair Care Sector's Got Talent with a lady called Angela Boxall. And Angela is on the stage. She's presenting and hosting, and she was on stage with Tom, sort of taking him through the process of speaking to the judges, etc., and making him feel comfortable. But my role on the night is I'm sort of backstage somewhere pressing buttons. So we have the live performance, as Tom mentioned, with you were spot on with 400 in the audience, Tom. But we take the performance and we record it, and then we play it out on YouTube. The idea being that we can allow care services up and down the country to enjoy Care Sector's Got Talent and stream this into their lounges and their cinema rooms, etc. So being an ex-TV worker, my job now is working as a CEO of a care group, but you'll find me behind a vision mixer. And I can safely say that when Tom was performing, you sort of get a vibe. And Tom, I'm not sure if you've had a chance to watch it back yet, but there's some pretty special footage of you with your blindfold on and your performance. It looks amazing. It really does.
2: Thank you so much.
0: That is so good. Nye, how long has the competition been running now?
1: We're in our sixth year. 6 years, and it developed during COVID, actually. The very first Care Sector's Got Talent was held remotely because we couldn't come together at that time. I think there was a team of people in an office somewhere in London, socially distanced, doing everything, you know, over a webcam, etc. And then the whole thing's just grown legs since then, to this pinnacle, really, of this year being invited to partner with the Care Show in Birmingham and take Care Sector's Got Talent, which has become something quite iconic in the care sector calendar, and join forces with the Care Show. So having people at the NEC all day at the Care Show and then having our event in the evening in this specially created theatre was just something incredible. So it's really been something of a snowball effect, really, with over those 6 years just getting bigger and bigger every year.
0: And I bet you've seen some talent over those years.
1: We have. We've seen some incredible acts. This year, I must say, one thing that really stood up for us this year was the variety of talent. So we had groups, we had choirs, we had soloists, we had instrumentalists, we had comedians, and just the sheer variety of the talent. But the other thing that stood out for us this year is that Care Sector's Got Talent has always been something for everyone. It's been about people that live in social care, work in social care, support in any way possible, any connections to social care. We want people to take part. And we had people like Tom, that absolutely the backbone of our sector and work in social care. And Tom, I'm sure you met these people backstage, but we had so many groups this year that live in social care and draw on support from social care. It was really incredible. So the mix of talent, but also where that talent comes from within the sector, really stood out to us this year.

0: We are Care Radio. I'm Andy Holmes with news that thousands of unpaid carers across Nottingham are set to benefit from a new £500,000 investment. It's been announced by the City Council and is aimed at improving respite opportunities, digital support, equipment pathways and identifying carers earlier. It's part of a wider package of more than £20 million funded through a one-off underspend in last year's council budget. The council's described unpaid carers as the backbone of the health and care system and says the investment aims to ensure they get the support they deserve. For more care news, stay with us here at Care Radio.
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DNA, along with Susan Vega and Tom's Diner. It's Car Radio. I'm Gary Robinson. We're heading to the news in just a moment or two, but we're celebrating all things talent on the programme. So whether you were knocking about and watching things like Opportunity Knocks back in the day, right through to things like Pop Idol, X Factor, Britain's Got Talent, America's Got Talent, and so on. We're throwing all that into the mix because we're celebrating the win of Tom Rose, who won Care Sector's Got Talent 2026 at the NEC in Birmingham last week by performing Purple Rain on the piano, but not just performing, but performing blindfolded. And he works in the care sector. He's one of the most charming guys you'll ever meet. And modest and down to earth, but with an enormous talent. And my other guest is Nye Brown, who's the Chief Executive Officer of Hallmark Luxury Care Homes. And they're dotted throughout England and Wales. And that conversation continues in the next hour. First of all, a lady who's going down a storm because she's currently on tour in the UK. It's Alison Moyet, and this is All Cried Out.

0: family of a 23-year-old killed by a tiger at a wildlife park have paid tribute to him, describing him as a bright, warm and engaging young man. William Chapman was mauled to death when he entered the enclosure at Yorkshire Wildlife Park on Saturday. His family say he'd suffered significant mental illness over a number of years. Vacancies in adult social care in England are at their lowest level in a decade, while workforce growth is slowing. It follows Prime Minister Andy Burnham pledging to reform adult social care as one of his top priorities in government, with the creation of a new national care service. Una Smith is from Skills for Care.
1: It is really important that everybody plays their own part. So employers need to be creating good jobs and investing in people. Councils need to make sure that we recognise what good care costs. And of course, government is looking at long-term funding and national direction.
0: The Prime Minister will meet Volodymyr Zelensky at Downing Street later in a show of support after Donald Trump's diesel deal with Russia. Jules Easybridge has more.
2: Andy Burnham is expected to use the visit to announce a pledge for further rounds of sanctions aimed at Moscow and acceleration of military support for Ukraine. The UK is also urging its allies to increase the pressure on Russia, with the Chancellor John Healey using IMF meetings in Bangkok to call for a ban on Russian liquefied natural gas.
0: The number of French riot police patrolling the country's northern beaches to try and stop small boat crossings has doubled from 50 to 100. The Home Office say they'll be sent to the Channel Coast until March next year and will be on call for when favourable conditions make crossings likely. The Home Secretary Shabana Mahmood says they will be relentless in pursuing smuggling gangs. Scotland's First Minister says he will take every opportunity to protect the powers of the Scottish Parliament. It comes after reports Tory leader Kemi Badenoch would review devolution if her party wins the next general election. The reports raised the ire of some in Scotland, with the Scottish Tories distancing themselves from the plan. And the journey in qualifying for next summer's Women's World Cup in Brazil continues for England, Scotland and Wales, but it's over for another campaign for Northern Ireland, who lost 3-1 to Portugal last night. From Radio News Sub, I'm Frankie Hersein.
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0: A windy day in the north, especially across Scotland. Dry and bright for most, though. The best of the sunshine in the south and some cloud in the northwest. Highs today of 20 degrees Celsius.
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6: And we're back, and I think I'll let the old random jukebox select the first song, and it's gone for the letter B. Oh, nice choice, random jukebox. I like it.

Baltimora and Tarzan Boy. Now, here's a band that were formed in Melbourne back in 1979. Biggest hit in the UK was this, Down Under. But do you remember their other hit? Who Can

0: Men at Work, Down Under. Care Radio, Gary Robinson, celebrating all things talent today. My guests are Tom Rose and Nye Brown. Hopefully you heard from them in the first hour of the programme. More from the duo in a moment or two. But also looking at acts that have become famous because of those TV talent shows that we've sort of grown up with now. It seems to be a diet of them. And I don't think that's dissipating at all in terms of our passion for them. Although they do come in for some stick, but they, you know, it fits a niche, doesn't it? And it ultimately gives us a Christmas number one, or did. So I'm looking over the pond now at one of the biggest acts to come out of Pop Idol in America. And I'm talking to Chris, actually, Christmas tunes. I love her Christmas tune. I was tempted to play it, but I thought, no, even October's a little bit early, because I love her Christmas song. So I've plumped for this.
1: This is

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0: Cher and If I Could Turn Back Time. The return of one of my guests now, Nye Brown, who's the CEO of Hallmark Luxury Care Homes, but is also instrumental with the team to put Care Sector's Got Talent together, and it was instrumental again this year in 2026. One of the questions I asked during the interview was, how important is it, if a carer has a particular talent, how important is it to bring that talent, whether it's piano playing like Tom, or dancing, or some form of exercise, how important is it to bring that talent into a care setting?
1: Yeah, absolutely. There's two parts to this. At its heart, Care Sector's Got Talent is a talent competition. Yeah, it's exactly, we had the most fantastic evening in Birmingham the other night. And it was a concert, an absolute concert. The people left and they happily pay money to go and see a variety competition. And the talent that was on that stage in terms of the singing, the dancing, Tom's particular talent. But there's more to it than that. Care Sector's Got Talent is about actually celebrating the people in our sector, celebrating the amazing work that they do, their backstories, why they do it, the difference that they make, and then the legacy that that leaves. So, you know, Tom, I'm sure you know you're going to be busy over the next few days speaking to all sorts of people and telling your story and talking about the care home that you work in, talking about the difference that you make to those residents' lives. So on the surface, we had an amazing night in Birmingham and Tom wowed the audience and likewise the other acts that were there. But actually, it's about celebrating. There's two talents to celebrate here. There's the talent of performing and performing arts and taking that into care homes. But there's actually, the clues in the name, the care sector does have talent. And actually, you know, care professionals every single day up and down the country, whether that's in care homes, in domiciliary care services, care at home services, care is a talent in itself. And actually, I think that's the message we want to hammer home.
0: And Tom, in terms of your career, what attracted you to the care sector?
2: It's a good question. I think that kind of sector, I'd say it fits my personality quite well. I think I really enjoy trying to help people and trying to brighten their days a bit. And I think when you work in these kinds of places, you sort of start to build a sense of a community. And you really get to know people on such a deep level that I think there's nothing quite like it. And I think it goes hand in hand with a career goal that I have in mind at the moment, which is psychotherapy. And so I think the experiences that I've had and the conversations I've had with people in the sector has just really tied it up in a nice little bow, I guess.

Now, if you're a fan and you're in the know, you will know that Paula Abdul was a judge on American Idol for many, many years. Hence that track called Vibology. Let's have a Care Radio news briefing after this absolute classic from Joni Mitchell, Big Yellow Taxi.

0: We are Care Radio. I'm Andy Holmes with news that the NHS is now offering to send reminders that prescriptions are ready to collect to mobile phones and smartwatches. Millions of people across England will be able to use the prescription alerting feature in the NHS app after nearly 3 million people used it to track their prescriptions last year. Users will now get an instant notification when their prescription's ready at nearly 2,500 chemists across England. Around 1 in 3 pharmacies are offering the service, which health bosses say will give patients more control in managing their healthcare and reduce admin for staff. For more care news, stay with us here at Care Radio.
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theme of today's programme is talent and those talent programmes that bring us that talent for all sorts of reasons. And those talent shows have been around for many years. First of all, before TV was knocking about, they were on radio. But our focus is primarily on TV talent shows. And Opportunity Knocks was around very much so in the early 70s. And was a staple of British TV. And in 1973, this duo won.

0: 800,000 copies sold in the UK alone. Hit in 1973 for Peters and Lee and Welcome Home. My guests are Tom Rose, who's the winner of Care Sector's Got Talent 2026, and Nye Brown, who's one of the powerhouses, if you like, behind the competition, which has been running, as you heard, for about 6 years now, and is destined just to get bigger and bigger and bigger. Tom, if you've just tuned in, won the competition last week at the NEC in Birmingham by playing Purple Rain, the Prince song, on the piano, but not just on the piano, but playing it blindfolded as well. And Tom does work in the care sector. And I asked Tom if he ever takes his talent, his piano playing, into the care environment in which he works.
1: Yeah, I think so. I work at Elstree View Care Home in Elstree and Borehamwood, and I actually started there as one of the pianists for them. I was just playing there maybe once a month or a couple of times a month. And that was already amazing enough, that experience, because people would tell you just how much music means to them, and you can see it in their reactions. And I think the big difference for me was once I started working there as a wellbeing and activities assistant, I could see the kind of before and after sometimes, and just the difference that music and live entertainment makes at this care home, especially. It's just amazing. I think it makes people's entire days, if not weeks, and they'll be talking about it days after and that kind of thing. And it's really nice to see just how powerful music is.
0: Nye, if I could come back to you, obviously, well, I'm in Scotland, so you know we have a slightly different political system here, but we're still part of, well, depending on who you speak to, we're still part of Great Britain. We have a new Prime Minister in terms of Andy Burnham, and Andy Burnham's actually been on the programme before he was Prime Minister. There seems to be a shift and an emphasis in terms of the focus on social care. Do you think that's it's just words at the moment, or are you confident that we're going to see a greater focus on this sector?
2: I think it's a good question. One thing I would say is difficult to tell at the moment, right? But one thing I do welcome, Championing Social Care, which is the umbrella organisation that hosts Care Sector's Got Talent, was set up during COVID to shine a positive light on social care. It was the time when we were clapping for carers. We were out with our saucepans, you know, on a whatever evening it was, banging and clapping for carers. And we felt as an organisation that we wanted to shine a positive light on social care in a non-political way. So one thing that I would welcome in these early stages of Andy Burnham's tenure is focus. Who knows where this will end up? Who knows what it will mean for people that live and work in social care? But the focus can't be a bad thing. The fact that we are on the agenda and that we are making our way up the agenda can't be a bad thing. We will have to wait and see, of course.

0: We are Care Radio. I'm Andy Holmes with news of a care home in Greater Manchester that's been given a grant of £120,000. Broughton House, the only veteran care home in the North West, has been given the money by the Army Benevolent Fund. It'll provide residential care and nursing to elderly veterans with dementia, as well as end-of-life care. The grant will support 48 veterans over the next 12 months and will cover in-house physiotherapy, chiropody and well-being activities, along with a designated dementia nurse. For more care news, stay with us here on Care Radio.
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wonderful, wonderful tunes today from classic artists like Wax, Bridge to Your Heart there, but we're also delving into the world of talent shows and those talent shows over the years now that have produced some wonderful talent. But also, it's not just about the talent, it's also about the backstory that goes along with it. If you've noticed that all the winners that have come through over all the years have got some sort of wonderful backstory, or there's been some sort of struggle or some sort of trauma or something that we identify with in everyday life and go, do you know what? That could be me one day on the telly. It's not going to be me now at the age of 57. Plus, you know, I find it very difficult to string a couple of notes together. However, there are people just like you who are listening to the radio at the moment, who may be working in the care sector, incidentally, who could take part in Care Sector's Got Talent next year, 2027. So we'll dig around and have a look at that possibility, because you may have a talent, you might be a little bit shy, but hey, do you know what? And by the way, I also found out the amount that Tom won. I'm not going to tell you. I'm going to save it for the next hour.

Eddie Grant on Care Radio, and I Don't Want to Dance. It is indeed Care Radio. Gary Robinson at your service, pushing the buttons, hopefully in the right order this week, and stringing it all together. One more hour of the programme from me to come, and the news is on the way next after this from Steve.

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1: With the latest national and international news on the

0: family of William Chapman, the man killed by a tiger at Yorkshire Wildlife Park, have described him as a bright, warm and engaging young man. The 23-year-old entered the enclosure at the park on Saturday. He's said to have had suffered significant mental illness over the years. Andy Burnham will welcome Volodymyr Zelensky to Downing Street today in a show of support after Donald Trump's diesel deal with Russia. Jules Utybridge has more.
1: The Prime Minister is expected to use the visit to announce acceleration in military support for Ukraine and to pledge further rounds of sanctions aimed at Moscow. The accelerated support will see faster deliveries of British lightweight multi-role missiles to Ukraine, which have proved effective against Russian jet-powered drones.
0: Vacancies in adult social care in England have fallen to their lowest level in a decade, and workforce growth is slowing. Meanwhile, the Prime Minister has pledged to reform adult social care as one of his top priorities in government, with the creation of a new national care service. Skills for Care, who did research on vacancies, has branded it a defining moment for adult social care. Una Smith is the charity's CEO.
2: We need to make care a career that people understand and value and actively choose. And that starts with decent pay and reliable hours, but also people need good training. They need recognised skills and they need to see their route to progression.
0: The daughter of murdered MP Sir David Ames says she still has so many unanswered questions 5 years after his death. Katie Ames has been fighting for a public inquiry over the 69-year-old's death in 2020. The man convicted of his murder, Ali Harbi Ali, was referred to an anti-radicalisation scheme, Prevent, where his case was closed in 2016. The Pope's been diagnosed with cancer after undergoing surgery to remove part of his lung. Doctors confirmed a diagnosis of a common form of lung cancer. And yellow weather warnings for strong winds have been put in place in parts of Scotland. The warning comes into force at 10, covering the Outer Hebrides, Skye and part of the Western Highlands. Forecasters say winds of 50 to 60 miles an hour are possible. 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
0: A windy day in the north, especially across Scotland. Dry and bright for most, though. The best of the sunshine in the south and some cloud in the northwest. Highs today of 20 degrees Celsius.
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10: Hour three of the programme. We open with this from Bruno Mars. Marry you.
11: Marry me.
10: I'm already taken, I have to say, Bruno. But, you know, if I was single,
12: it's
10: you know.
12: A beautiful night.
10: But I'm not.

The old romantic that he is, Bruno Mars, and Marry You. Now, here's a tune that was out in 1989 and then knocked around till about 1990. Major hit, number

said many times on the programme, one of my favourite years for music. 1989 did it for me, as did 1978 and 1985. We all seem to have sort of favourite years for music, I think. It was when we sort of peaked musically in our youth. Adventures of Stevie V and Dirty Cash. Rock

Kiki D and Star. Oh, right, okay. Yeah, with this next song, you're getting the theme now, are you? Yeah. Gonna make you a star. David Essex. Talking of stars. Mm-hmm. My guest is Tom Rose, the winner of Care Sector's Got Talent. And more from Tom in just a moment. Oh, yeah. News briefing next.

0: We are Care Radio. I'm Andy Holmes with news that thousands of unpaid carers across Nottingham are set to benefit from a new £500,000 investment. It's been announced by the City Council and is aimed at improving respite opportunities, digital support, equipment pathways and identifying carers earlier. It's part of a wider package of more than £20 million funded through a one-off underspend in last year's council budget. The council's described unpaid carers as the backbone of the health and care system and says the investment aims to ensure they get the support they deserve. For more care news, stay with us here at Care Radio.
1: It was just another day, a familiar drive through familiar country. But then, just around the corner, came the unexpected. He'd let his speed creep a little too high as he approached a bend, and he was no longer driving at the right speed for the road. The scary thing is, he didn't even realize driving even a little too fast for the situation is a major cause of collisions, especially on country roads where you don't know what's around the corner. 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

0: Simple Minds, Don't You Forget About Me. So I trust you've been enjoying the conversation I've been having with Tom Rose and with Nye Brown. And I just want to pick up the conversation with Nye again, because Nye, like me, came from a media background before he worked in the world of care. And for me, stepping in from what's a very closeted and a very privileged occupation, working in media, to them working in care was a real eye-opener for me. And I wondered if it was the same for Nye when he started.
1: Yeah, it was. And I think the thing that shocked me the most, and I speak about this quite regularly now, is that the lack of awareness that I had. So I came from working in television, theatre, media, and thankfully a recruiter called me one day and said, would you like to go and work for this care group? And I dismissed it immediately because I had all of those stereotypes in my mind of what care was from visiting my great-grandmother when I was, you know, 6 years old. I had this vision of what a care home was, and it was not good. It was grey, and it was bad food and a certain smell, and residents sat around in a circle. Those sorts of stereotypical images. And this person that called me was persistent, and he said, no, you need to go. You need to go and experience this care group called Hallmark, and you'll see. So something in me, I was weak that day. I said, okay, I'll go. And I went, and he was right. I walked into this care home, and I saw life, and I saw people enjoying themselves. I saw fantastic service, fantastic care, food that was out of this world, life going on, people enjoying themselves. And it was totally different to the stereotypical view that I had. And I was in from that moment I stepped over that threshold. I was in. I want to work in this sector and for this company in particular. And 13 years later, I've sort of never looked back. And one of the things that I do a lot of now is speaking at events. In particular, Champion and Social Care also host another one of our core events is the Who Cares Wins Conference, where we speak to 16, 17, 18-year-olds about their career options, because all too often, unfortunately, care and social care doesn't feature in schools or colleges as a career, but actually it can be a fantastic career. And yes, it's difficult. All jobs are difficult at times, right? There are good days and bad days. But actually, in terms of being a rewarding career where there can be progression, where there can be pathways, social care is a great bet. Yeah. 13 years ago, I joined my organisation as a manager at the time, managing a service in South Wales. 13 years later, I'm the CEO. I could never have had that level of growth and progression if I'd stayed where I was. That's a fact. So I think it really does open doors. And yeah, I'm really also really clear that social care, you know, it's a tough job. It requires a special type of person to do the job. And our frontline care workers are amazing. But similarly, there are also amazing career opportunities. It's very rewarding. And where else could you make such a difference?

0: 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I'm Andy Holmes with news of a new online information and support hub for unpaid carers in Fife. 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

Avenue. Maisonettes, the Maisonettes, and Heartache Avenue. While I was doing a bit of research for the program in terms of tunes and music that I wanted to play, because we're talking about talent and making people stars, I came across this, and I'm going to be a little bit self-indulgent, and don't apologize, because hopefully you'll love it too, if you remember this from Bill Wyman.

0: Je suis rock star, Bill Wyman. Okay, last little bit now from Tom and from Nye. It's been a wonderful story all the way throughout the programme. But one thing I haven't asked Tom so far is the prize, you know, for winning Care Sector's Got Talent 2026. What did he win?
1: It was £5,000. It was.
0: Cool, blimey.
1: I know. Saying it out loud still feels wrong, actually.
0: Oh, that is so good. You know, I nearly had to get one of these. I don't know whether you heard that there, but that was my little sensor, my little bleeper when you said £5,000. £5,000. Cool, blimey. That's a fantastic prize. Nye, really well worth. And was that, Nye, just going back to you, has that grown over the years, or has it always been about 5K?
2: No, it has grown, and it's grown primarily thanks to our partners that make this possible. Champion of Social Care and Care Sector's Got Talent is a voluntary organisation, so we raise support from sort of organisations within the care sector that come forward with sponsorship, and they've enabled, you know, those supporters and partners have enabled us to increase the prize over the last few years to make it a really meaningful prize, so that someone like Tom can actually go and use that money to further their career. But in addition to the £5,000 main prize, we also have our development prize, which is £1,000, and is voted for by the audience on the night, and they vote for the act that they think is the most promising or has the most promise to go and have some further training and perhaps come back again and compete in a different year. And so there's the main prize of 5K, which Tom won, yeah, and there's also the development prize.
0: Cool. Do you know what? I'm going to learn to play the spoons and enter next year.
2: Come on, we'll welcome you.
1: You might be facing some competition. I reckon there will be some other spoons players.
0: Do you know what? It's a wonderful, wonderful story. Tom, you know, it's been an absolute delight to meet you. And even though people can probably tell we're doing this over some platform, we're not necessarily meeting face-to-face, I just get the vibe that you are perfect for the care setting that you're working in. You just ooze emotional intelligence, and the fact that you've got this wonderful talent and you share it so openly with the people that you support, I can only take my hat off to you. So, Tom, many congratulations. Normally people would say, oh, spend that £5,000 wisely. Get down the pub. Get down the pub, whatever you want to do, but you deserve it. Thank you so much for your time. And Nye, you know what? It's just great to meet people like yourself who work in the industry, in the thick of it, who are decision makers and can steer I don't like calling the care sector. I don't like calling it a sector or an industry, but the care world in a certain direction, Nye. I think that's wonderful that you're doing that with Hallmark luxury care homes, isn't it, that you're the CEO of. Right. And many congratulations to you as well, because you don't start from manager to CEO without a pile of hard work either. So Nye and Tom, thank you for your time, and here's to next year. Flow rider. Bad boys, bad boys. Alexander, girl, I know what you like.

Alexandra Burke won X Factor in 2008. Seems like a lifetime ago now. Care Radio News Briefing on the way after the Hothouse Flowers.

0: We are Care Radio. I'm Andy Holmes with news that the NHS is now offering to send reminders that prescriptions are ready to collect to mobile phones and smartwatches. Millions of people across England will be able to use the prescription alerting feature in the NHS app after nearly 3 million people used it to track their prescriptions last year. Users will now get an instant notification when their prescription's ready at nearly 2,500 chemists across England. Around 1 in 3 pharmacies are offering the service, which health bosses say will give patients more control in managing their healthcare and reduce admin for staff. For more care news, stay with us here at Care Radio.
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0: JLS and Beat Again. That's it. I'm away. 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If you feel you've got talent and you have something to contribute, just pop it into a search engine. Care Sector's Got Talent.
1: Thank you. Thank you. Thank you. Thank you very much. Thank you and good night. Thank you very much and good night.
0: And thank you for caring. I'll be back again very soon. We'll do it all over again. Thank you for your company and take care of yourself as well. Remember, take care of yourself. Right, okay, leave you with the

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1: With the latest national and international news.

0: family of William Chapman, the man killed by a tiger at Yorkshire Wildlife Park, have described him as a bright, warm and engaging young man. The 23-year-old entered the enclosure at the park on Saturday. He's said to have suffered significant mental illness over the years. It appeared he'd filmed inside the enclosure moments before the attack. The Prime Minister will meet Volodymyr Zelensky at Downing Street later in a show of support after Donald Trump's diesel deal with Russia. George Utebridge has more.
1: Andy Burnham is expected to use the visit to announce a pledge for further rounds of sanctions aimed at Moscow and acceleration of military support for Ukraine. The UK is also urging its allies to increase the pressure on Russia, with the Chancellor John Healey using IMF meetings in Bangkok to call for a ban on Russian liquefied natural gas.
0: Households will see a total of £240 million taken off their water bills by 2030. Regulator Ofwat says because of poor supply performance in not meeting targets on environmental and customer services, although the cuts will likely be offset by recent plans announced to allow companies to hike annual tariffs by £3.4 billion. Vacancies in adult social care in England are at their lowest level in a decade, whilst workforce growth is slowing. Follows Prime Minister Andy Burnham pledging to reform adult social care as one of his top priorities in government, with the creation of a new national care service. Una Smith is from Skills for Care.
2: It is really important that everybody plays their own part. So employers need to be creating good jobs and investing in people. Councils need to make sure that we recognise what good care costs. And of course, government is looking at long-term funding and national direction.
0: Around 1.7 million households will not turn their heating on this winter over fears of soaring energy bills. Campaigners are urging the government to make plans to provide support. And yellow weather warnings are now in force across parts of Scotland for strong winds. The warning will remain in place until 7 p.m. tonight, covering the Outer Hebrides, Skye and parts of the Western Highlands. Forecasters say winds of 50 to 60 miles per hour are possible. That's the latest from Radio News Hub. I'm Frankie Hersine.
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0: Dry and bright for most of us, with the best of the sunshine in the south and some cloud in the northwest. A windy day in the north too, especially across Scotland. Highs today of 20 degrees Celsius. Matt Harrell.

Do you do that thing when you listen to songs with the word "the rain" in and replace it with the name Lorraine in your head? Or is that just me? That's Eruption. I can't stand Lorraine. And before that, the Detroit Emeralds, Feel the Need in Me. We're in a reasonably funky mode here on Care Radio. Hit it, boys. Matt with you for the next few hours. Top tunes, good news, all that kind of stuff. Stick around.

0: We are Care Radio. I'm Andy Holmes with news of a care home in Greater Manchester that's been given a grant of £120,000. Broughton House, the only veteran care home in the North West, has been given the money by the Army Benevolent Fund. It'll provide residential care and nursing to elderly veterans with dementia, as well as end-of-life care. The grant will support 48 veterans over the next 12 months and will cover in-house physiotherapy, chiropody and well-being activities, along with a designated dementia nurse. For more care news, stay with us here on Care Radio.
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to Womax for the price of one. Teardrops on Care Radio. Now then, every so often we get a good story about someone who's reached a ripe old age and has some tips for how they got there. So Florence Enifer, affectionately known as May, has reached the age of 106, and her milestone birthday was celebrated at Brook House in Toaster. They had a bit of a party. There was, of course, the card from the King and Queen. There was a cake, and generations of her family all got together to celebrate it. And Florence, who's known to everyone as May, apparently has three straightforward recommendations for how to reach a ripe old age. She says, don't drive a car, walk everywhere, and eat loads of vegetables. There you go. Put that on your list. Happy birthday, May. And hi to everyone at Brook House. From us here at Care Radio, playing our anthem for this hour, Bob Seger.

0: Big song on Care Radio, Bob Seger's Hollywood Nights. It's our anthem. Now then, if you've got a good news story, something really good going on in the world of care, then you know where to put it, don't you? That's right. You pop it in an email and send it to hello@careradio.org.
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0: We are Care Radio. I'm Andy Holmes with news that the NHS is now offering to send reminders that prescriptions are ready to collect to mobile phones and smartwatches. Millions of people across England will be able to use the prescription alerting feature in the NHS app after nearly 3 million people used it to track their prescriptions last year. Users will now get an instant notification when their prescription's ready at nearly 2,500 chemists across England. Around 1 in 3 pharmacies are offering the service, which health bosses say will give patients more control in managing their healthcare and reduce admin for staff. For more care news, stay with us here at Care Radio.
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that's modern talking. Well, it was modern 40 years ago in 1986. Oh, boy. Let's not think too much about that, shall we? Let's think instead about a care home who are keeping it rocking. This is a care home in Southeast London rocking all the way to the national final of Care Sector's Got Talent. Hello to the Avery Songbirds from Beckenham Park Care Home, who are taking a big song for their final performance, swapping, it says here, Vera Lynn for Queen, with performances of Radio Gaga, I Want to Break Free, and We Will Rock You. The choir brings together 15 residents, 5 members of staff, 5 volunteers, who've been rehearsing for weeks ahead of the Birmingham final. Sorrel O'Sullivan is the choir leader. She says they want to challenge stereotypes about life in a care home, showing that it's a place for new experiences, friendships, and discovering hidden talents. Doreen, one of the residents, who's 87, says she feels privileged to be taking part, and she and fellow singer Jill are very clear they want to win. And winning means taking home £5,000, but for the Avery Songbirds, the real prize may be their friendship and the fun that they've had rehearsing their Queen hits to sing at the national final of Care Sector's Got Talent. So good luck to you all from us here at Care Radio.

The Avery Songbirds are not doing Somebody to Love, but they are doing Radio Gaga, I Want to Break Free, and We Will Rock You. And I've just seen a little video clip of them rocking out to that. Well done. Good luck to you in the final, and good luck to everyone else taking part too. It's a brilliant thing. Care Sector's got talent. If you've got a story like that to share with us here at Care Radio so we can share it with everyone else and share the encouragement, then just pop us an email. 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Drop us a line and we'll share the good news. We'll also play the good songs non-stop, 24 hours a day.

0: 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I'm Andy Holmes with news of a new online information and support hub for unpaid carers in Fife. 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

across the UK. We are the Unique Care Radio. Hello. If you've just found us, you're very welcome, by the way. We're here non-stop, loads of good music, especially in the evenings when we've got jazz and country and real nostalgia from way back, and every night from 11 p.m, 2 hours of love songs. Just saying, like, so when there's nothing on the telly and you've scrolled through Netflix for the millionth time, pop Care Radio on and we'll play you some nice tunes. Gotta say a very special hi to everyone at Ross Court Care Home in Ross-on-Wye. They're preparing for their community open day later this month. The home on Ledbury Road will open its doors on the 24th of October from 10 until 4. That's a Saturday. Visitors will have a chance to meet staff, look around the home, find out more about care and activity on offer. There'll be homemade cakes. That's always the draw, isn't it? Homemade cakes and live music from local duo Christine and Gareth. And General Manager Agda Claudia says the event is a chance for people considering care, as well as existing friends of the home, to visit, have a chat, enjoy the cake and the music, and just have a good time. So the 24th of October, Ross Court Care Home in Ross-on-Wye, having their open day from 10 o'clock. And we wish them all the very best from the team here at Care Radio. Hope that goes well for you. And if you're organising something like that, drop us a line. Tell us about it.

Hair Radio. We'll have the news coming up at the top of the hour. And if you spend any time at all listening to the news, watching the news on the telly, or reading the news on your phone or in a paper, you'll know that it's not always the most positive thing. There are all sorts of not very great things going on around the world, and the news programmes do enjoy telling us about them. Well, it's not all like that. Good things are happening too. Positive things that maybe we don't hear, read, or see very often. So, in the next hour, here on Care Radio, I will track down as many good news stories as I possibly can. So stick around for the Good News Hour on

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0: The family of the 23-year-old killed by a tiger at a wildlife park have paid tribute to him, describing him as a bright, warm and engaging young man. William Chapman was mauled to death when he entered the enclosure at Yorkshire Wildlife Park on Saturday. His family say he'd suffered significant mental illness over a number of years. Andy Burnham will welcome Volodymyr Zelensky to Downing Street today in a show of support after Donald Trump's diesel deal with Russia. Jules Utybridge has more.
1: The Prime Minister is expected to use the visit to announce acceleration in military support for Ukraine and to pledge further rounds of sanctions aimed at Moscow. The accelerated support will see faster deliveries of British lightweight multi-role missiles to Ukraine, which have proved effective against Russian jet-powered drones.
0: Adult social care vacancies in England are at their lowest level in a decade, and the workforce's growth is also slowing. That's according to Skills for Care. The charity branded the Prime Minister's proposals for a national care service as a defining moment, but says more could be done. Una Smith is their CEO.
2: We've got to build the workforce as we're building the national care service, and so pay and training and career opportunities, leadership and funding all have to be part of that thinking around the National Care Service.
0: The number of French riot police patrolling the country's northern beaches to tackle small boat crossings has doubled from 50 to 100. The Home Office say they'll be sent to the Channel Coast until March next year and will be on call for when favourable conditions make crossings likely. Home Secretary Shabana Mahmood says they will be relentless in pursuing smuggling gangs. Scotland's First Minister says he will take every opportunity to protect the powers of the Scottish Parliament. Comes after reports Tory leader Kemi Badenoch would review devolution if her party wins the next general election. The report raised the ire of some in Scotland, with the Scottish Conservatives distancing themselves from the plan. And the Pope's been diagnosed with cancer after undergoing a surgery to remove part of his lung. Doctors have confirmed a diagnosis of a common form of lung cancer, but the surgery is said to have been successful. From Radio News Hub, I'm Frankie Hersine.
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0: Dry and bright for most of us, with the best of the sunshine in the south and some cloud in the northwest. A windy day in the north too, especially across Scotland. Highs today of 20 degrees Celsius.
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0: The hour of the show where I look for the positive stories of all kinds. Let's kick off with this one. This year could be a mast year for acorns. That's an M-A-S-T year. Over the years, oak trees drop thousands of acorns. Every oak tree for hundreds of miles join in. Squirrels look overwhelmed, and then maybe the next...

0: We are Care Radio. I'm Andy Holmes with news that thousands of unpaid carers across Nottingham are set to benefit from a new £500,000 investment. It's been announced by the City Council and is aimed at improving respite opportunities, digital support, equipment pathways and identifying carers earlier. It's part of a wider package of more than £20 million funded through a one-off underspend in last year's council budget. The council's described unpaid carers as the backbone of the health and care system and says the investment aims to ensure they get the support they deserve. For more care news, stay with us here at Care Radio.
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seeking out the good news stories on Care Radio now. Depending on your view, a huge data center might be a good thing or a bad thing. Generally a bit controversial at the moment, but one thing is for sure, they use huge amounts of energy and they generate a lot of heat. And very often that heat goes to waste, escaping into the atmosphere, which is probably not a good thing. But here's the good news. In Denmark, one data center is turning that heat into something useful. It's using it to help keep around 11,000 homes warm. Water circulates through the data center's cooling system, picking up heat from the computer servers. That warm water is then sent to a nearby plant where heat pumps raise the temperature before it's pumped into homes through the local heating network. It's not new technology, but what is innovative is using it at this sort of scale, and it's a reminder that with the right infrastructure and planning, data centers could do more than power our digital world. They could also help us heat our homes and put wasted energy to good use. Care Radio's Good News Hour, playing our anthem for this hour, ZZ Top.

It's a big song. It stood the test of time. And It Sounds Good Turned Up Loud. That qualifies ZZ Top's Gimme All Your Lovin' to be a Care Radio anthem, and that's why I played it just then. It's Matt with you for the Good News Hour on Care Radio, where I always say I try and look for stories that you may not have heard or seen on the news. And here's one for you. For whatever reason, this hasn't been on the news. A new survey has revealed Britain's rudest place names and street names. You ready? Top spot went to Hole Lane in Norfolk. Other standouts included in Cornwall, in Orkney, Ho in Northamptonshire, Wetwang and Slack Bottom, both in Yorkshire, Sandy Balls in the New Forest, Hole Lane in Leicestershire, Atherton in Dorset, and Lane in Worcestershire. There you go. Happy to share those with you.

0: We are Care Radio. I'm Andy Holmes with news of a care home in Greater Manchester that's been given a grant of £120,000. Broughton House, the only veteran care home in the North West, has been given the money by the Army Benevolent Fund. It'll provide residential care and nursing to elderly veterans with dementia, as well as end-of-life care. The grant will support 48 veterans over the next 12 months and will cover in-house physiotherapy, chiropody and well-being activities, along with a designated dementia nurse. For more care news, stay with us here on Care Radio.
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2: Matt Rosser.

0: It's a very kind offer. Anita Ward, you can ring my bell. It's the Good News Hour on Care Radio, and a little bit of good news from Downing Street. Larry the Cat is back on his paws after emergency operation. The 19-year-old chief mouser had a cyst removed, but he's now recovering well and is already back roaming the corridors of number 10 Downing Street. Does have a bit of a scar and a patch of shaved fur, but officials say he's feline much better. I do apologise, and taking things, oh dear, it gets worse, one paw at a time. Larry, in case you didn't know, arrived from Battersea Dogs and Cats Home back in 2011. He's become a familiar face through seven prime ministers. Yes, it's been quite the time, hasn't it? Celebrating 15 years on the job this year, making him very easily one of Downing Street's longest-serving residents. And while he might be taking it easy for now, there's still work to do, keeping those Westminster mice in check. So good news there, Larry the Cat back on duty at number 10 Downing Street.
1: Girl. And have we got news for you?
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seeking out the positive on Care Radio, the good news stories that you may have missed, and wildlife could recover faster than we think. That's the message from a major new report calling for urgent action to protect nature. The World Wildlife Fund's Living Planet report says populations of mammals, birds, fish, amphibians and reptiles are declining, but it says there's still hope, pointing to the recovery of tigers, turtles, tuna and elephants as proof that nature can bounce back. The report also highlights the rapid growth of renewable energy, saying similar progress is needed in farming and food production. Dr. Steve Smith from the University of Exeter says the decline of nature isn't inevitable. He says just like solar power has grown from a niche technology to a major source in generation, the right sources could help turn the tide for wildlife. The report warns the window for action is shrinking, but the World Wildlife Fund's Living Planet report says recovery is possible if governments, businesses, and communities act now.

0: We are Care Radio. I'm Andy Holmes with news that the NHS is now offering to send reminders that prescriptions are ready to collect to mobile phones and smartwatches. Millions of people across England will be able to use the prescription alerting feature in the NHS app after nearly 3 million people used it to track their prescriptions last year. Users will now get an instant notification when their prescription's ready at nearly 2,500 chemists across England. Around 1 in 3 pharmacies are offering the service, which health bosses say will give patients more control in managing their healthcare and reduce admin for staff. For more care news, stay with us here at Care Radio.
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I won't, but I will just share another bit of good news with you. A scientific breakthrough could help restore vision to some people who are blind. Research based on Nobel Prize-winning discoveries in optogenetics has led to a new treatment for people with an advanced form of inherited eye condition. In a trial involving 10 people using special goggles and light to stimulate surviving cells in the retina, meaningful improvement in light sensitivity was discovered, and experts say it's an important milestone in the development of treatments to help restore vision.

squeeze in one more good news story, shall we? Good news for Scotland's forests, with millions of young trees springing up across the Cairngorms National Park. Researchers from Cambridge University used laser technology and a bit of artificial intelligence to map woodland regeneration across 569 square kilometres of the Scottish landscape, and the results are encouraging. More than 6 million trees were recorded, with 2.65 million of them small, newly growing ones. The findings highlight the progress of Cairngorms Connect, a partnership working on a 200-year project to restore nature across the area. Researchers say the new technology will help to track where woodland is recovering, monitor the impact of wildfires, and guide future conservation work. It's a promising sign that with long-term commitment and the right tools, Scotland's native woodlands can continue to grow and thrive. This has been Care Radio's Good News Hour. I know.

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1: With the latest national and international news.

0: The Prime Minister will welcome Volodymyr Zelensky to Downing Street later in a show of support after Donald Trump's diesel deal with Russia. Jules Utebridge has more.
1: Andy Burnham is expected to use the visit to announce a pledge for further rounds of sanctions aimed at Moscow and acceleration of military support for Ukraine. The UK is also urging its allies to increase the pressure on Russia, with the Chancellor John Healey using IMF meetings in Bangkok to call for a ban on Russian liquefied natural gas.
0: Next, reports suggest the body of a man has been recovered during a search for a missing fishing vessel in the Outer Hebrides. Emergency services are searching for the boat and two other men on board. The family of the 23-year-old killed by a tiger at a wildlife park have paid tribute to him, describing him as a bright, warm and engaging young man. William Chapman was mauled to death when he entered the enclosure at Yorkshire Wildlife Park on Saturday. His family say he'd suffered significant mental illness over a number of years. The Pope's been diagnosed with cancer after undergoing a surgery to remove part of his lung. Doctors confirmed a diagnosis of a common form of lung cancer, and the surgery is said to have been successful. Around 1.7 million households will not turn their heating on this weekend. It's over fears of soaring energy bills. A new poll's found that around 40% of people will only try to turn it on if they get too cold. And in other news, a new dinosaur species similar to the T-Rex has been discovered. Dr. Cassius Morrison came across a fragment of dinosaur skull at the Natural History Museum when doing his PhD, only to find out he'd uncovered something brand new.
2: Completely surreal. It's sort of every kid's dream. Basically, for it to be in the museum for over 100 years without it being sort of described, it's almost like it was under a magical barrier waiting for me.
0: The tiny skull fragment, originally found on the Isle of Wight, is the only part of the dinosaur discovered so far. That's the latest from Radio News. I'm Tanita Sims.
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0: It's dry and bright for most of us, with the best of the sunshine in the south and some cloud in the northwest. A windy day in the north with highs of 20 degrees Celsius.
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UK. We are the Unique Care Radio. Hi, it's Matt here. I wasn't here last week. You did notice, didn't? Just play along with me, yeah? Yeah, I know. Cool. Yeah, no, I had a lovely time, thank you. Did a bit of travelling. One of the legs of the journey that I was on, I believe that's what hardened travellers use as a term, the leg. One of the legs was on a boat, on an overnight boat, which had some entertainment on board. And where am I going with this? I sat in a bar with a couple of bored businessmen and a Danish couple. That was it. We were the only people in the bar. There was a singer there, very, very talented, very capable singer with a guitar. One of the songs he did was Living Next Door to Alice, and genuinely thought he could get us all to sing along with the additional words.

0: 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I'm Andy Holmes with news of a new online information and support hub for unpaid carers in Fife. 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
1: You probably think you're pretty good at multitasking behind the wheel. 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
2: Oh. Animals can't speak to drivers. But if they could, they would be asking us, telling us by the sounds of it, to put our litter and fruit waste in the bin. Because roadside litter kills an estimated 3 million animals every year. No wonder they sound miffed. So let's lend them a paw. Let's take our rubbish with us and bin it properly. National Highways. And what's that? They said thanks very much.
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There you go. You'll have that stuck in your head for a while now, won't you? Woo, woo. Gwen Stefani, The Sweet Escape. Should we do an animals in a care home story? Yeah, why not? Two very special visitors have been putting smiles on faces at a care home in Littlehampton. Shetland ponies Digby and Doug trotted into HMT's Norton House care home for a surprise visit, giving residents the chance to get up close and say hello. The ponies had a wander around the gardens, took a stroll around the cafe. A whole visit was organised by the home's activities team, alongside the Little Hoof Company, which trains ponies to bring comfort and companionship to people living in a care home. Love it. Do enjoy an animals in a care home story. Quite like playing big songs too in our Care Radio anthem slot. Brace yourself, it's John Miles' music.

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0: 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I'm Andy Holmes with news of a care home in Greater Manchester that's been given a grant of £120,000. Broughton House, the only veteran care home in the North West, has been given the money by the Army Benevolent Fund. It'll provide residential care and nursing to elderly veterans with dementia, as well as end-of-life care. The grant will support 48 veterans over the next 12 months and will cover in-house physiotherapy, chiropody and well-being activities, along with a designated dementia nurse. For more care news, stay with us here on Care Radio.
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2: Matt Rosser.

A lovely story from Market Harborough. For anyone like me who believes in the magic of a good book and believes that magic never gets old, residents at Oat Hill Mews on Leicester Road in Market Harborough have been sharing their love of reading with children from Wellington Place Primary School. I love it when stuff like this happens. The youngsters joined the residents for stories including, of course, The Gruffalo and I Want My Hat Back, before chatting about their favourite parts of the books. Barbara Lovett, one of the residents there, says the visit reminded her of reading to her own two boys, and the team at the home say bringing the generations together helps to create friendships, share memories and give everyone a real sense of connection. So that's brilliant stuff. Hi to everyone at Oat Hill Mews in Market Harborough and to Wellington Place Primary School. Those two places working together to share stories and a love of books is just the best thing, isn't it?

0: We are Care Radio. I'm Andy Holmes with news that the NHS is now offering to send reminders that prescriptions are ready to collect to mobile phones and smartwatches. Millions of people across England will be able to use the prescription alerting feature in the NHS app after nearly 3 million people used it to track their prescriptions last year. Users will now get an instant notification when their prescription's ready at nearly 2,500 chemists across England. Around 1 in 3 pharmacies are offering the service, which health bosses say will give patients more control in managing their healthcare and reduce admin for staff. For more care news, stay with us here at Care Radio.
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Dave Price, Let's Rip, with his 80s tunes. He is our 80s man. I believe he may actually don leg warmers for the show. But if you'd love your 80s music, then Dave Price on Saturday afternoons and Sunday evenings here on Care Radio with the 80s show. We've also got jazz music and country music and love songs and all sorts of stuff in the evenings here on Care Radio. 7 p.m. is where that all kicks off. So if there's nothing on the telly, if you've been through your box sets and you really just want to chill to some good music, then Care Radio after 7 o'clock is full of surprises, I promise you. If you're really into your 70s music, we don't yet have a show for that, but I've got you covered. Here we go. 1977.

There you go. One for the Strictly fans there. That wasn't Dave Arch and his wonderful, wonderful orchestra. That was Gonzalez. Haven't stopped dancing yet. Okay, time for me to go. I'll be back on Care Radio soon. Always something. Much better coming up after the news, because that's how it works. To the news, with a proper weepy from Whitney. Please, help yourself. Remember.

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0: Andy Burnham will welcome Volodymyr Zelensky to Downing Street later. It's after Donald Trump's controversial diesel deal with Russia to try and curb fuel prices in his country. The Prime Minister will use the visit to announce further military support for Ukraine. Lynette Nussbaum is a former British Army intelligence officer. She feels Trump's diesel deal has an ulterior motive.
1: This is a way to make Ukraine's very successful attacks on Russian refineries into an attack on America and an attack on the world.
0: Meanwhile, Andy Burnham says it's a matter of fact that hostile actors have been seeking to interfere in our democratic processes. The comments came as he took questions from the Conservative Party leader Kemi Badenoch. At Prime Minister's questions, Badenoch accused the Prime Minister of tying himself in knots. The body of a man has been recovered during a search for a missing fishing vessel in the Outer Hebrides. The emergency services are searching for the boat and the two other men that were on board. It was reported missing off the coast of Port of Ness yesterday. Households will see a total of £240 million taken off their water bills by 2030. Ofwat say it's because of poor supplier performance in not meeting targets on environmental and customer services, although the cuts will likely be offset by recent plans announced to allow companies to hike annual tariffs by £3.4 billion. And in other news, a new species of dinosaur has been recovered from a fossil found on the Isle of Wight. It had been sitting in the Natural History Museum unnoticed for over 100 years. Dr. Cassius Morrison came across the new species by chance when doing his PhD.
2: This dinosaur was actually related to one of my favourites as a kid in the Walking Dinosaur documentary series, which was a completely, like, surreal, an absolute kid's dream come true.
0: This new species, which were closely related to the T-Rex, lived in the UK around 120 million years ago. That's the latest from Radio News. I'm Tanita Sims.
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0: It's dry and bright for most of us, with the best of the sunshine in the south and some cloud in the northwest. A windy day in the north with highs of 20 degrees Celsius.
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1: Bobby McFerrin, and don't worry, be happy. We'll always have Bobby McFerrin, won't we, you and me? Although, it does ramp the anger up when you're in a really bad mood and Bobby McFerrin comes on the radio saying, don't worry, be happy. You go, right. Right, Bobby. I'll be happy then, shall I? What have you got to be happy about, Bobby? And then if you're already in a good mood, lovely Bobby McFerrin is the most restful thing and optimistic thing you can hear in the darn world. Try it. Trust me. Listen to it in both moods and tell me what's right or wrong, okay?

It's Aretha Franklin on Care Radio, and who's zooming who? I was so lucky. I went to see Legally Blonde. I was going to say two, but it wasn't. It was the first one. Legally Blonde at our local theatre. It's the touring West End thing. And I booked it about a year ago because I am a tightwad and I do like £15 tickets. But I have to say,

0: We are Care Radio. I'm Andy Holmes with news that thousands of unpaid carers across Nottingham are set to benefit from a new £500,000 investment. It's been announced by the City Council and is aimed at improving respite opportunities, digital support, equipment pathways and identifying carers earlier. It's part of a wider package of more than £20 million funded through a one-off underspend in last year's council budget. The council's described unpaid carers as the backbone of the health and care system and says the investment aims to ensure they get the support they deserve. For more care news, stay with us here at Care Radio.
1: Exercise. 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

It's No Mercy on Care Radio, and Where Do You Go? Ernie Rowe keeping you company. Now, the decision to scrap plans to cut youth club funding to support young carers feels like a massive weight has been lifted, according to the mum of a young carer. The proposal would have seen funding cut for 10 youth clubs from April to save £185,000 as part of ongoing efforts to prevent Somerset Council going bankrupt. But at a meeting last Wednesday, the decision to cease both the Young Carers in Schools programme and the Young Carers Club scheme was thrown out. Melanie, whose 13-year-old daughter Daisy has gained confidence from attending the youth club, said the news was huge. Daisy said, "When I heard, it was like a massive weight had been lifted. It's almost like there's been a black cloud over us for the last few weeks." Councillor Heather Shearer was the lead member for Children, Families and Education, and she apologised for the stress caused to families and said she'd felt appalled that families had to witness the public debate. She explained the motion for the cuts had been a first look at some of the proposed savings for the next financial year and aimed to reassure families, saying this particular stream of potential savings has been taken off the table quite definitively. Well, definitively, that is great news. It's a Care Radio anthem right now. The question remains, do you know your ABC? I reckon.

0: 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I'm Andy Holmes with news of a new online information and support hub for unpaid carers in Fife. Fife Carers Connect was created after carers said they wanted a simple, easy to access, one-stop shop for information related to their caring role. 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

The brilliant Blondie and One Way or Another on Care Radio. Now, caregivers in Gateshead are unsung heroes, say council leaders, as they're awarding a new contract for a support service dedicated just to helping carers. Following a procurement exercise, the Carers Federation, which is based at Aidan House in Gateshead near the town centre, that's been awarded the contract for the borough. This means they'll be delivering support to adult caregivers and young carers alike across the borough. They'll be offering a range of services for information, advice and guidance to benefits advice and offering assessments for every carer who wants them. That sounds pretty good to me. Back in time for a real classic. Leonard.

title track off the movie of the same name, Sweet Home Alabama, Lynyrd Skynyrd, here on Care Radio. Now, I've just had a flashback to yesterday when I had to clear out the sink. Do members of your family leave food in the sink? What is with that? It's not normal, is it? It's not nice when you marry God.

0: We are Care Radio. I'm Andy Holmes with news that the NHS is now offering to send reminders that prescriptions are ready to collect to mobile phones and smartwatches. Millions of people across England will be able to use the prescription alerting feature in the NHS app after nearly 3 million people used it to track their prescriptions last year. Users will now get an instant notification when their prescription's ready at nearly 2,500 chemists across England. Around 1 in 3 pharmacies are offering the service, which health bosses say will give patients more control in managing their healthcare and reduce admin for staff. For more care news, stay with us here at Care Radio.
1: Animals can't speak to drivers, but if they could, they would be asking us, telling us by the sounds of it, to put our litter and fruit waste in the bin. Because roadside litter kills an estimated 3 million animals every year. No wonder they sound miffed. So let's lend them a paw. Let's take our rubbish with us and bin it properly. National Highways. And what's that? They said thanks very much.
2: You probably think you're pretty good at multitasking behind the wheel. I mean, you have to multitask to drive. So what's wrong with checking your phone? The thing is, your brain simply doesn't work for quick reply, affects your concentration, and makes you less able to react to hazards. If you use a mobile phone while driving, you're 4 times more likely to crash. Think. Put your phone away.

If, like me, you're rubbish on steps and actions, steps, you know, the band, that one, Summer of Love, what we've just heard, and actions, that's fine, because you can just go crazy to this from Queen here on Care Radio. No.

0: Andy Burnham says he will seek to restore Donald Trump's support for Ukraine ahead of Volodymyr Zelensky's visit to Downing Street. The Prime Minister is expected to use his visit to announce an acceleration of military support for Ukraine. Lynette Nussbacher is a former British Army intelligence officer. She said Trump's diesel deal is a calculated move.
1: Trump can turn to the Ukrainians and say, when you attack Russian diesel refineries, you're attacking America's energy supply and you're attacking the world's energy supply.
0: Meanwhile, Andy Burnham and Kemi Badenoch traded blows over defence at Prime Minister's questions. In the Commons, the Prime Minister accused Badenoch of not being in control of her own defence policy. Meanwhile, the opposition leader pressed for a date on when defence spending will reach 3% of GDP. The family of William Chapman, who was killed by a tiger at a wildlife park, have said deeply offensive media content is causing them severe distress. In a tribute, they have described him as a bright, warm and engaging young man. The 23-year-old entered the enclosure at the park on Saturday. He's said to have suffered significant mental illness over the years. More than three quarters of students who have encountered a scam said it happened in their first term of university. NatWest, MasterCard and the Home Office have teamed up to urge students to be on their guard for scams. And a new dinosaur species has been uncovered by an unsuspecting researcher. Dr. Cassius Morrison was looking into a different topic for his PhD when he came across a fragment of skull.
2: The animal was likely about 5 metres long, 5 feet tall, so just shorter than the average adult man. Relatively quite long arms with massive claws and quite a slender head and snout.
0: The bone found on the Isle of Wight had been sitting in the Natural History Museum since 1924. That's the latest from Radio Newser. I'm Tanita Sims.
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0: It's dry and bright for most of us, with the best of the sunshine in the south and some cloud in the northwest. A windy day in the north with highs of 20 degrees Celsius.
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Elkie Brooks, Fool If You Think It's Over, later covered by Chris Rea. There you go. A little insight into Northern music. Because I am Northern. It is I, Ernie Rowe, on Care Radio. Just

I don't know why, but that one from the Mavericks makes me want to take up line dancing. Mind you, there's a lot in my life makes me want to take up line dancing these days. Carers in Dorset have urged the government to provide more help and support now and not wait till the next general election. There are around 35,000 people caring for family members in the county, most of them unpaid, many also working full-time jobs. Prime Minister Andy Burnham's promised to put a national care service on the ballot paper at the next election, but that could be as late as July 2029. But Rob Mariner from Blandford, who combines caring for his wife Mary, who has dementia, with working from home as a software engineer, said that people need help and support now.

0: We are Care Radio. I'm Andy Holmes with news of a care home in Greater Manchester that's been given a grant of £120,000. Broughton House, the only veteran care home in the North West, has been given the money by the Army Benevolent Fund. It'll provide residential care and nursing to elderly veterans with dementia, as well as end-of-life care. The grant will support 48 veterans over the next 12 months and will cover in-house physiotherapy, chiropody and well-being activities, along with a designated dementia nurse. For more care news, stay with us here on Care Radio.
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Pink, you and your hand. I mean, it conjures up an image for me with somebody with a giant hand and they do magical things with it. But that's probably just me. I think it's probably

Dexy's Midnight Runners and Come On Eileen, most definitely a Care Radio anthem. If you've got a song that you think, I've never heard that played as a Care Radio anthem and it definitely should be, send it to us. Send us the title of your song if it meets the criteria of being a Care Radio anthem. Is it a banger of a tune? Can we sing along to it? And does it make us feel great? 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Tell us your name, bank statement details. That'd be lovely too. But, you know, we don't really need them. That's just for me because I'm a bit, you know, Yorkshire. But if you would like to see that as a Care Radio anthem, that song that's been in your head and you've been shouting at the radio for ages, send it over. Hello

0: 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I'm Andy Holmes with news that thousands of unpaid carers across Nottingham are set to benefit from a new £500,000 investment. It's been announced by the City Council and is aimed at improving respite opportunities, digital support, equipment pathways and identifying carers earlier. It's part of a wider package of more than £20 million funded through a one-off underspend in last year's council budget. The council's described unpaid carers as the backbone of the health and care system and says the investment aims to ensure they get the support they deserve. For more care news, stay with us here at Care Radio.
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Robert Palmer, Addicted to Love. Do you remember the video? I don't think we'll ever forget it, will we? With those beautiful women, all with guitars and red lipstick, dancing around behind Robert Palmer. That must have been his absolute best day he's ever had in his whole life. Ernie Rowe keeping you company here on Care Radio. And families who had minutes to make a decision to look after a child have said there needs to be more support for others in their position. We're talking kinship care. Now, kinship care sees a family member or friend step in to bring up a child and keep them out of the care system. 6 months after the Reverend Paul Kerry and his wife Gabby from Cumbria became the godparents of a little girl, they were contacted by social services asking them to care for her, you know, just for the weekend. The weekend stay turned into a long-term arrangement when three-year-old Sydney's mum died in January. The couple already have four children of their own and said the addition of their kinship daughter had brought an immense amount of love and joy into their lives. Foster carers are essentially paid employees of the local authority who receive a wage, which includes a financial package for the child and ongoing support from a social worker. There's none of that for kinship carers. Kinship carers have said to Care Radio there should be a levelling up between foster and kinship care, with more training, financial support and provision of counselling for the child in the future. You've got to take their word for it. They're in the seat. We're not. I would say listen to them. My love.

0: 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I'm Andy Holmes with news of a new online information and support hub for unpaid carers in Fife. 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

You'd be lying, wouldn't you, if you tried to convince me that you weren't thinking of Peter Kay's face when you were listening to Tony Christie, Is This the Way to Amarillo? Now, I had a thing against Van Morrison for a long time because I felt left out of Brown Eyed Girl because I've got blue eyes. I know, it's my kind of grudge. It's my cross to bear. But, you know, we'll let him off with this one because this one was pretty cool.

0: Van Morrison and Bright Side of the Road on Care Radio. Hope it's brightening up your time with me. Honestly, something needs to. I thought Roy Orbison was a safe bet for that. I think you'll agree. Apparently you got it.
1: Every time I look into your loving eyes.
0: Also, apparently, it

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1: With the latest national and international news on

0: Andy Burnham says he'll seek to restore Donald Trump's support for Ukraine. That's ahead of Volodymyr Zelensky's visit to Downing Street. The Prime Minister is expected to use the visit to announce an acceleration of military support for Ukraine. Lynette Nussbacher is a former British Army intelligence officer. She says Andy Burnham needs to help Ukraine by helping the UK.
1: He has got to help the United Kingdom defend our country and supply the Ukrainians with the tech they need. Our defense industry needs the kind of consistent funding that Treasury is refusing to provide.
0: Next, a murder investigation is continuing into a suspected arson attack on a house in Waterford City. It claimed the lives of two adults and two children. Meanwhile, two other children remain critically injured after the blaze. The family of William Chapman, the man killed by his tiger at Yorkshire Wildlife Park, have described him as a warm and engaging young man. The 23-year-old entered the enclosure at the park on Saturday. He's said to have suffered significant mental illness over the years. Families with seriously ill children should be supported with their travel expenses. That's what leading experts have warned. Provisions are already in place to help families of children with cancer get to and from vital appointments. But experts from the Great Ormond Street Hospital charity want more. Their spokesperson is Eoff Regan.
2: A lot of those families won't be able to have their children treated by their GP or in their local hospital. They have to travel. They've got no choice. The specialist care only exists in a few centres in the country. So that means most families are travelling at least tens of miles and in some cases hundreds of miles for that specialist treatment.
0: And a gold 50p coin celebrating the snowman has been hidden inside an advent calendar by the Royal Mint. The advent calendars contain 23 chocolate coins. That's the latest from Radio News Hub. I'm Tanita Sims.
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0: Heavy rain and brisk winds moving southeastwards across Scotland and Northern Ireland this evening. Dry for most of England and Wales with lows of 11 degrees Celsius.
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I can't make like little sexy noises like that, like Girls Aloud can. That's probably why they're singing and I don't do the singing. Well, not unless bribed.

Cece Peniston, and finally on Care Radio, Ernie Rowe with you for the last hour of this week's show. So well done, you've made it. We've got time to have a little bit of chortle together. I love a little bit of a chortle. I do. Do you remember Chorlton and the Wheelies? Yeah, I do think that diagnosis I'm looking for is probably needed.

0: We are Care Radio. I'm Andy Holmes with news that the NHS is now offering to send reminders that prescriptions are ready to collect to mobile phones and smartwatches. Millions of people across England will be able to use the prescription alerting feature in the NHS app after nearly 3 million people used it to track their prescriptions last year. Users will now get an instant notification when their prescription's ready at nearly 2,500 chemists across England. Around 1 in 3 pharmacies are offering the service, which health bosses say will give patients more control in managing their healthcare and reduce admin for staff. For more care news, stay with us here at Care Radio.
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Oh, I had a big finish there. It brought it all back, that did. Coldplay, Every Teardrop is a Waterfall. There I was, 2025, August the 30th, Wembley Arena. I will never forget that gig. They were incredible. And I looked around at all the people there, and the majority were people of a certain age, like my age. And I just thought, in the 1950s, 60-year-old people look much older and much less fun, didn't they? Here we are, brazenly wearing leather jackets and brazenly wearing whatever young people wear and not giving a darn about it. It's me all over. The oldies are back in town. Oh, yeah. I mean, the truth is, we never left, did we? Should we have a Care Radio anthem from the Thin Lizzy lot? I think we should. Just 'cause we can.

Care Radio anthem from Thin Lizzy and the Boys Are Back in Town. Do you know, this next tune reminds me of a canal boat holiday I once had.

0: We are Care Radio. I'm Andy Holmes with news of a care home in Greater Manchester that's been given a grant of £120,000. Broughton House, the only veteran care home in the North West, has been given the money by the Army Benevolent Fund. It'll provide residential care and nursing to elderly veterans with dementia, as well as end-of-life care. The grant will support 48 veterans over the next 12 months and will cover in-house physiotherapy, chiropody and well-being activities, along with a designated dementia nurse. For more care news, stay with us here on Care Radio.
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David Grant and Jackie Graham. Could it be I'm falling in love? Yes, David and Jackie, it could be, and thanks for asking. This is Care Radio with Ernie Rowe, and the Norfolk and Suffolk NHS Foundation Trust is establishing a service user and carer council to help drive improvement in the organisation. This is great news, because the council is going to consist only of people with lived experience of the trust services as either a patient carer or the family member of a patient. It will be asked to draw on this experience to help the trust set priorities and make improvements. Yes! Draw on that experience. Draw on it big style. It's only those who have done it who really know about it. So applause there. Pointer Sisters, anyone?

The Pointer Sisters, I'm so excited. I tell you what I'm excited about. West Northamptonshire Council. I can't say Northamptonshire, can I? West Northamptonshire Council has adopted a 5-year strategy which sets out the vision to support unpaid carers across the area. Yes, I told you it was a good one, didn't I? Helping them to find a balance between caring responsibilities and maintaining their own health and lifestyle. The Carers Strategy 2024-29 is all for unpaid carers that live in or care for someone that lives in West Northants, and has been developed together with local carers, ensuring their voices drive forward progress over the next few years to provide the right support and information for them. Chosen by local carers, 17 priorities have been identified to focus on improving over the next 5 years, as well as specific measurements to track progress. Each one has a set of actions that will support with achieving the priority over the 5-year period. That's got to be good news, right? This is good news too. Always good news to have Sister Sledge on Care Radio, don't you reckon?

0: We are Care Radio. I'm Andy Holmes with news that thousands of unpaid carers across Nottingham are set to benefit from a new £500,000 investment. It's been announced by the City Council and is aimed at improving respite opportunities, digital support, equipment pathways and identifying carers earlier. It's part of a wider package of more than £20 million funded through a one-off underspend in last year's council budget. The council's described unpaid carers as the backbone of the health and care system and says the investment aims to ensure they get the support they deserve. For more care news, stay with us here at Care Radio.
1: There are two types of drive you can have on the motorway. One that feels like this.
2: Or one that feels
1: like this. The difference is just a few little changes, like giving more space to the car in front or not hogging the middle lane, because being a little more considerate on the road actually reduces congestion and collisions, which transforms everyone's journey. So we all feel a little less and a lot more National Highways.
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Alanis Morissette, did you see her when she did Glastonbury? She has still got it going on. Hand in my pocket here on Care Radio. Now, a new campaign to raise awareness of dementia and offer help for those whose lives have been affected by the condition has launched. It's called Let's Talk Dementia. Letstalkdementia.co.uk, the website, is organised and funded by Live Pharma. It offers information about the condition as well as resources that individuals, community groups and carers can access. It covers everything from types of dementia and what the symptoms are through to advice on nutrition, staying active and guidance for carers. There are currently more than 944,000 people in the UK who have dementia, and one in three people will care for somebody with the condition at some point of their life. By 2040, it's estimated that up to 1.7 million people could be living with dementia in England and Wales. The launch of Let's Talk Dementia comes following a survey with 1,000 people involved carrying out by Life Pharma Limited, which showed there's concern about access to dementia information, with 57% of people surveyed thinking there's not enough information available, whilst 22% are still unsure. Go to the website letstalkdementia.co.uk and check out the information available to you.

He knows how to string him out, doesn't he? That Bryan Adams, he is superb. Well, do you know what? That's about it from me. There is no more, I know. Tragic as that may sound, I will be back same time, same place next week. I don't think it's going to affect your life, but if we can have a giggle again together, there'll be another 3-hour instalment coming at you before you know it. So

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1: With the latest national and international news on

0: Burnham says he will seek to restore Donald Trump's support for Ukraine ahead of Volodymyr Zelensky's visit to Downing Street. The Prime Minister is expected to use the visit to announce an acceleration of military support for Ukraine. Lynette Newsbacker is a former British Army intelligence officer. She says Trump's diesel deal is a calculated move.
1: Trump can turn to the Ukrainians and say, when you attack Russian diesel refineries, you're attacking America's energy supply and you're attacking the world's energy supply.
0: Meanwhile, Andy Burnham took questions from the Conservative Party leader, Kemi Badenoch. At Prime Minister's questions, Badenoch accused the Prime Minister of tying himself in knots. In response, the Prime Minister accused Ms. Badenoch of not being in control of her own defence policy.
2: Hostile actors have been seeking to interfere in our democratic process. That is a matter of fact. We need to call that out and look straight at it in a way that the party opposite didn't do.
0: A murder investigation is continuing into a suspected arson attack on a house in Waterford City. It claimed the lives of two adults and two children. Meanwhile, two other children remain critically injured after the blaze. The family of William Chapman, the man killed by a tiger at Yorkshire Wildlife Park, have described him as a warm and engaging young man. The 23-year-old entered the enclosure at the park on Saturday. He's said to have suffered significant mental illness over the years. And the Pope has been diagnosed with cancer. It's after he had a surgery to remove part of his lung. Doctors confirmed a diagnosis of a common form of lung cancer, and the surgery is said to have been successful. That's the latest from Radio News Hub. I'm Georgia Lee.
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0: Heavy rain and brisk winds moving southeastwards across Scotland and Northern Ireland this evening. Dry for much of England and Wales. Lows of 11 degrees Celsius.

Spiller featuring the marvellous Sophie Ellis Bextor, starting us off with Groove Jet, a song that I seem to remember was involved in all sorts of shenanigans with a certain Victoria Beckham when it was released. Posh Spice, or former Posh Spice as she was then. She just launched her first debut single at around about the same time, and the press were going mad over all the competition for the top spot. They were actually probably perfectly all right about it and still chuckle over it today over a cup of tea and a catch-up. Lovely. We are Care Radio. Hello, it's Andy Holmes with you for 3 hours of music, care news and a modicum of silliness to boot. Back now to the 80s we go. Well, strictly to the 50s, because when this song was written, it took 30 odd years to become huge. It's Jackie Wilson.

Rite Petite, the rather Geordie sound there of Jackie Wilson at Care Radio, where later this hour I'm going to be looking back at some of the events and highlights from last week's Kinship Week. I'll also have our lyrical challenge for you as well, and I'm going to try and stop myself from rabbiting on endlessly about the traitors, even though it's all very exciting and I very rarely get engrossed in telly phenomena like this. Although I do think I'll dig out a little something from James Blunt for you later. Lots to come here at Care Radio after The Wanted.

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I'm Andy Holmes with news of a new online information and support hub for unpaid carers in Fife. Fife Carers Connect was created after carers said they wanted a simple, easy to access, one-stop shop for information related to their caring role. 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

0: Too high as he approached a bend, and he was no longer driving at the right speed for the road. 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

Now, I learned something rather unexpected, shall we say, about that song recently. Quite often, you know, you hear of these big tunes that you find are then written by other songwriters. And when you hear about that, it all kind of makes sense. But Hole Again from Atomic Kitten, as we just heard, was actually co-written by Andy McCluskey of Orchestral Manoeuvres in the Dark. I know, I can't hear it myself, but there you go. It shows he's got range. Right, it's Care Radio Anthem time now, and this hour we present a song that, for some reason, seemed to get butchered at every karaoke party I ever went to in the early 90s. Fortunately, though, the original still endures. It is UB40.

UB40 with our Kenner Radio anthem, Red Red Wine. For those times when red wine just, it's just not red enough. Anyway, it's time for our lyrical teaser for you now, our little competition where you win absolutely nothing. I'll give you the lyrics to a song that I'm going to play before the news. Have a think what song it's from. The lyrics are, "Your journey's been etched on your skin." I'm not sure that's much of a compliment, to be honest. Maybe not one to try on a first date, but your journey has been etched on your skin. What's the song? Who's the artist? It plays sometime before the news here at Care Radio.

0: We are Care Radio. I'm Andy Holmes with news that the NHS is now offering to send reminders that prescriptions are ready to collect to mobile phones and smartwatches. Millions of people across England will be able to use the prescription alerting feature in the NHS app after nearly 3 million people used it to track their prescriptions last year. Users will now get an instant notification when their prescription's ready at nearly 2,500 chemists across England. Around 1 in 3 pharmacies are offering the service, which health bosses say will give patients more control in managing their healthcare and reduce admin for staff. For more care news, stay with us here at Care Radio.
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Sheryl Crow. Every day is a winding road. Very profound. Thank you, Sheryl. Now, I'm sure you know that last week was Kinship Week. There's lots of stuff going on across the country to support and generally raise awareness about kinship care. Lots of stuff going on in the care news bulletins. We saw Gateshead Council launching a new web portal to provide information, advice and support for kinship carers across the borough. Croydon Council got involved. They had an appreciation event at Braithwaite Hall last Tuesday, and there were loads of awareness events like this one in Somerset, which stood out for me. A great grandmother was fronting a campaign on how she stepped in to care for her two great granddaughters. And in South Shields, I like these kind of things, they lit up the town hall in blue to mark the week and highlight the role that kinship carers perform to a much wider audience. Always good to see these things happening, raising awareness and showing support for care. 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

cheeky little tune, isn't it? But it's actually all about revenge. Lily Allen with Smile. Before that, it was The Source featuring Candy Staton and You've Got the Love at Care Radio, where we're going back to the 90s now. And if this is your kind of music, then don't forget that our very own Paul Hutton has the Care Radio 90s show every week on a Tuesday evening at 7 o'clock. But like everything else we do here, you can always catch up and listen again on our websites.

0: are Care Radio. I'm Andy Holmes with news of a care home in Greater Manchester that's been given a grant of £120,000. Broughton House, the only veteran care home in the North West, has been given the money by the Army Benevolent Fund. It'll provide residential care and nursing to elderly veterans with dementia, as well as end-of-life care. The grant will support 48 veterans over the next 12 months and will cover in-house physiotherapy, chiropody and well-being activities, along with a designated dementia nurse. For more care news, stay with us here on Care Radio.
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I knew I'd managed to crowbar a traitor's reference in somewhere. The marvellous James Blunt with 1973, which incidentally was also the answer to our lyrical teaser this hour. The words were, "Your journey's been etched on your skin." Now, he's an old romantic, isn't he? And you heard it right there in 1973 from young James himself. Thanks ever so much for joining us here at Care Radio. Always great to have your company. We have music for you from Busted on the way to the news.

legendary Pharrell Williams with Happy. And blimey, would you look at the time, it's nearly time for some news. Taking us there, we've got Busted and Sub Sub very soon.

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2: With the latest national and

0: Andy Burnham says he will seek to restore Donald Trump's support for Ukraine. That's as Volodymyr Zelensky visits Downing Street. The Prime Minister is expected to use the visit to announce an acceleration of military support for Ukraine. Lynette Newsbacker is a former British Army intelligence officer. She says Andy Burnham needs to help Ukraine by helping the UK.
1: He has got to help the United Kingdom defend our country and supply the Ukrainians with the tech they need. Our defense industry needs the kind of consistent funding.
0: Meanwhile, Andy Burnham took questions from the Conservative Party leader, Kemi Badenoch. At Prime Minister's questions, Badenoch accused the Prime Minister of tying himself in knots. In response, the Prime Minister accused Ms. Badenoch of not being in control of her own defense policy.
2: Hostile actors have been seeking to interfere in our democratic process. That is a matter of fact. We need to call that out and look straight at it in a way that the party opposite didn't do.
0: A murder investigation is continuing into a suspected arson attack on a house in Waterford City. It claimed the lives of two adults and two children. Meanwhile, two other children remain critically injured after the blaze. The body of a man has been recovered during a search for a missing fishing vessel in the Outer Hebrides. Emergency services are searching for the boat and the two other men on board. It was reported missing off the coast of Port of Ness, Isle of Lewis, at about 11:35pm yesterday. And reality TV star Katie Price has accused her ex-husband's lawyer of discrimination during his rape trial. Kieran Haler is accused of three counts of rape and one count of sexual assault of a 13-year-old girl in West Sussex. He denies the charges. That's the latest from Radio News Hub. I'm Georgia Lee.
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0: Heavy rain and brisk winds moving southeastwards across Scotland and Northern Ireland this evening, dry for much of England and Wales, lows of 11 degrees Celsius.

From the film of the same name, Men in Black, Will Smith. That was on the other night, actually, so rather coincidentally, I recorded it. A concept that's alien to my kids, who, of course, for them, everything is always on the Amazon Flix, or the Net Prime, or the Facetube. Oh, dear. Clearly having a bit of a grumpy old man today, so how about we cheer things up with something splendid and upbeat? Oh, this'll more than do. Back to the 1960s now, 1967 in fact, for the

Foundations at Care Radio. Baby, now that I've found you. Thank you so much for your company. Hope all is well with you, whatever you're up to at the moment. It's Andy Holmes with you for a couple more hours of top tunes. And later this hour, I'll be sharing some news from the Care News Archives about a care home that's celebrating not one, not two, but five birthdays of 100 years old and more. There's obviously some secret to long life in that part of the country. I'll tell you where that is later on. Now, though,

0: We are Care Radio. I'm Andy Holmes with news that thousands of unpaid carers across Nottingham are set to benefit from a new £500,000 investment. It's been announced by the City Council and is aimed at improving respite opportunities, digital support, equipment pathways and identifying carers earlier. It's part of a wider package of more than £20 million funded through a one-off underspend in last year's council budget. The council's described unpaid carers as the backbone of the health and care system and says the investment aims to ensure they get the support they deserve. For more care news, stay with us here at Care Radio.
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And there's no such thing as a bad day with Care Radio. And I really don't think I could say anything any more cheesy if I tried, but factually, I think you'll find I'm absolutely right. Time now for a Care Radio anthem, which means you know it's going to be a huge, huge tune. And quite honestly, they don't come huger than this.

0: fabulous, our Care Radio anthem this hour. And it is time now for our lyrical challenge, where I set you a little teaser. I'll give you the lyrics to a song. I'm going to play that song in the next 40 minutes. Can you predict what the tune is before you hear it? So here we go. The words this hour are: don't hide your emotions, you can throw down your guard. Good advice for some of the celebrity traitors there. And you'll get a mention in at some point. Don't hide your emotions, you can throw down your guard. What song are those the lyrics from?
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0: 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I'm Andy Holmes with news of a new online information and support hub for unpaid carers in Fife. 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

that is absolute peak late 1990s for me. Torn from the marvellous Natalie Imbruglia at Care Radio, where we bring you news 24 hours a day from the care sector and health service, and particularly we like bringing you good news stories. And this one really jumped out from the BBC website last week, where a care home in Hampshire has been, shall we say, maybe overspending on its birthday candle budget, because they've had a bunch of celebrations for residents who are all 100 and over. It's the Nellwood Care Home in Farnborough, who've been celebrating the birthdays of Dorothy and Margaret, who are all 100, and they've been joined by a 101-year-old Molly and Ada, who's 102. Clearly, Farnborough is the part of the world to be for longevity. Congratulations to everybody involved from us all here at Care Radio, and to the care staff as well, who are obviously doing a fantastic job. And at the bottom of the article were some figures from the Office of National Statistics that said that there were around 16,000 centenarians in the UK a couple of years ago, compared to 8,000, that's like half, isn't it, back in 2004. We will keep you up to date with all the news from health and care sectors, and we'll play music for you from Amy Winehouse too.

from the Back to Black album, Amy Winehouse with Tears Dry on their own at Care Radio. Before that, we heard Avril Lavigne and Complicated. Right, we're going back to the early 1990s now. And if you fancy a little bit of a line dance, I can possibly suggest you get yourself into a little bit of a formation, because here's Billy Ray Cyrus with Achy Breaky Heart.

0: We are Care Radio. I'm Andy Holmes with news that the NHS is now offering to send reminders that prescriptions are ready to collect to mobile phones and smartwatches. Millions of people across England will be able to use the prescription alerting feature in the NHS app after nearly 3 million people used it to track their prescriptions last year. Users will now get an instant notification when their prescription's ready at nearly 2,500 chemists across England. Around 1 in 3 pharmacies are offering the service, which health bosses say will give patients more control in managing their healthcare and reduce admin for staff. For more care news, stay with us here at Care Radio.
1: You probably think you're pretty good at multitasking behind the wheel. I mean, you have to multitask to drive. So what's wrong with checking your phone? The thing is, your brain simply... for quick reply, affects your concentration, and makes you less able to react to hazards. If you use a mobile phone while driving, you're 4 times more likely to crash. Think. Put your phone away.
2: Animals can't speak to drivers, but if they could, they would be asking us, telling us by the sounds of it, to put our litter and fruit waste in the bin. Because roadside litter kills an estimated 3 million animals every year. No wonder they sound miffed. So let's lend them a paw. Let's take our rubbish with us and bin it properly. National Highways. And what's that? They said thanks very much.
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0: Why, when he was a young warthog.
1: When I was a young warthog.
0: Very nice.
2: Thanks.
0: He found his aroma like a certain appeal. He could clear the savannah after every meal.
2: I'm a sensitive soul, though I seem thick-skinned. And it hurt that my friends never stood downwind. And oh, the shame.
3: What a shame.
2: What a change in my name.
3: Oh, what's in a name?
2: And I got downhearted.
3: How did you feel?
2: Every time that I...
0: Hey, Pumper, not in front of the kids.
2: Oh, sorry.

you can't fail to be uplifted and cheered up by that, can you? Hakuna Matata there from The Lion King at Care Radio, where we still haven't had our answer to our lyrical teaser challenge this hour. The words are, don't hide your emotions, you can throw down your guard. Keep listening out.

There it was, the answer to our lyrical teaser challenge this hour. The words, don't hide your emotions, you can throw down your guard. Right there in Giant by Calvin Harris and Rag and Bone Man. Right, the news is very much on the way, and taking us there, here's

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0: Andy Burnham has told Ukrainian President Volodymyr Zelensky Britain's support for Ukraine will not change. It comes as Zelensky was welcomed to Downing Street this afternoon. Burnham says Britain will offer what support they can.
1: I called him on Saturday because I recognised it was another very dark and difficult moment for him as they contemplate a winter that will be severe for his people. I recognise that he is carrying the heaviest of weights right now.
0: The family of William Chapman, who was killed by a tiger at a wildlife park, have said deeply offensive media content is causing them severe distress. In a tribute, they have described him as a bright, warm and engaging young man. The 23-year-old entered the enclosure at the park on Saturday. He's said to have suffered significant mental illness over the years. The body of a man has been recovered during a search for a missing fishing vessel in the Outer Hebrides. Emergency services are searching for the boat and the two other men on board. It was reported missing off the coast of Port of Ness yesterday. The daughter of murdered MP Sir David Amos says she still has so many unanswered questions 5 years after his death. Katie Amos has been fighting for a public inquiry over the 69-year-old's death in 2021. Around 1.7 million households will not turn their heating on this weekend. It's over fears of soaring energy bills. A new poll has found that around 40% of people will only turn it on if they get too cold. And Barbie has honoured Celine Dion with a signature doll. The doll pays tribute to Dion when she performed Titanic theme song My Heart Will Go On at the Academy Awards in 1998. Dion says she hopes this doll inspires everyone to express themselves with confidence, follow their dreams and believe in the power of their own voice. That's the latest from Radio News Hub. I'm Georgia Lee.
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0: Heavy rain and brisk winds moving southeastwards across Scotland and Northern Ireland this evening. Dry for much of England and Wales. Lows of 11 degrees Celsius.
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sound of New York City. I'm doing fine now. Quite a short-lived group, New York City, but that song had a much longer life, I suppose you might call it, on oldies and soul playlists, plus some cover versions as well. We are Care Radio, proudly supporting the UK's army of health and care workers. Whether you're working shifts, full-time, part-time, paid, unpaid, we're here 24 hours a day to keep you company. Thank you so much for having us on. It's Andy Holmes spinning the discs for another hour with music from, let's see what we've got here, Cyndi Lauper, we've got John Travolta, Billy Joel, Ed Sheeran, all on the way after this from 1984.

all very mysterious and spooky and atmospheric. Rockwell and Somebody's Watching Me. Talking of atmospheric, it does look like autumn has officially arrived. Well, in my part of the world anyway, here in the lovely West Midlands, all the leaves are turning golden, things are taking on an autumnal glow, and I even had to use the demister, is that what it's called? The windscreen blower thing on the car the other day, and it doesn't seem like 2 minutes since we were complaining about the heat. Where does it go? Right, we had our Care Radio anthem very, very soon. I'll give you a little bit of a teaser. It's from the early 1980s and involved an unfeasible amount of hairspray, as did many things at the time. Right, stay with the 80s now, and the other end of the decade, here's electronic now.

0: are Care Radio. I'm Andy Holmes with news of a care home in Greater Manchester that's been given a grant of £120,000. Broughton House, the only veteran care home in the North West, has been given the money by the Army Benevolent Fund. It'll provide residential care and nursing to elderly veterans with dementia, as well as end-of-life care. The grant will support 48 veterans over the next 12 months and will cover in-house physiotherapy, chiropody and well-being activities, along with a designated dementia nurse. For more care news, stay with us here on Care Radio.
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2: Did you know HGVs have four zones of limited vision around them? 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So when you're driving around a HGV, don't linger around them, because they may not notice you're there. Know the HGV zones. National Highways.

There he goes, Eric Prydz with Call On Me. Right, it is now time for our Care Radio Anthem. And you know the score by now. This is where we play you a tune that is so huge it needs planning permission. And this hour, it comes from the 1980s. And of course, there are a great many things to love and adore and treasure about the 1980s. And this, from Cyndi Lauper, is one of them.

0: You know, sometimes I count myself to be among one of the luckiest people in the world. All I have to do for a job is sit here and play tunes like that. That was our Care Radio anthem this hour. Girls Just Want to Have Fun from Cyndi Lauper. And it is now time for me to give you the lyrical teaser for this hour. What song do these words come from? This love is ablaze. I saw flames from the side of the stage. Yeah, the health and safety officer might have something to say about that. I'll play a tune that contains those words in the next 35 minutes or so. Can you predict it before you hear the track? This love is ablaze. I saw flames from the side of the stage. Talking of stage, time now we indulged in something from one of the greatest musicals of all time. Take it away, John.
1: Well, this car is automatic. It's systematic. It's hydromatic. Why, it's a greased lightning.

0: We are Care Radio. I'm Andy Holmes with news that thousands of unpaid carers across Nottingham are set to benefit from a new £500,000 investment. It's been announced by the City Council and is aimed at improving respite opportunities, digital support, equipment pathways and identifying carers earlier. It's part of a wider package of more than £20 million funded through a one-off underspend in last year's council budget. The council's described unpaid carers as the backbone of the health and care system and says the investment aims to ensure they get the support they deserve. For more care news, stay with us here at Care Radio.
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at Care Radio, where I have a quick public service announcement for you, because while that song was on, I had a little notification box pop up in the corner of my computer screen telling me I got a new email from HMRC, and it's blatantly a scam, but I had to do a bit of a double take because most of it looked very, very convincing. Where it didn't look convincing, however, was the top and the bottom, where the first words were, "Hello, dear," and the last bit said, "Have a great day now," with a smiley face. I love the idea of a government department starting email communication with, "Hello, dear." "Hello, dear. All right, dear." Yeah, but these things are getting a bit more sophisticated, so please be vigilant and please take extra care. Don't click on anything if it's suspicious. Right, back to the music now. Here's The Buggles.

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Don't forget, we've got the 80s show, the 90s show, we've got Matt Jamison's album show, Peter Fairhead's here with Country. We've also got our other Peter, Peter Milburn, with Sentimental Journey. There's all sorts of stuff happening throughout the day and night at Care Radio. And if you want to catch up on the latest goss and plan your week around this stuff, careradio.org is the place to be.

0: 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I'm Andy Holmes with news of a new online information and support hub for unpaid carers in Fife. 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

very aggressive instruction at the end, if you don't mind me saying so, Master Sheeran. There's little Ed there with Sing at Care Radio. And that was the answer to our lyrical teaser this hour. The words were, "This love is ablaze, I saw flames from the side of the stage." Ed Sheeran's Sing providing the solution. And that's pretty much it for me for this stint at Care Radio. I'll be back with you very, very soon indeed. I'll leave you in the capable hands of DNCE, taking us to the news.

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0: Andy Burnham has told Ukrainian President Volodymyr Zelensky Britain's support for Ukraine will not change. It comes as Zelensky was welcomed to Downing Street this afternoon. Burnham says Britain will offer what support they can.
1: What I have to do in my role is try and repair bridges so that the support comes back. And therefore, I should be careful in terms of laying the ground to bring people back together. That is the role I intend to play.
0: Elsewhere at Prime Minister's Questions, Conservative leader Kemi Badenoch accused Andy Burnham of tying himself in knots. It comes after Badenoch pressured the Prime Minister on the approval of drilling in the North Sea and on the welfare bill.
2: In July, he said he would approve the Rosebank and Jackdaw oil and gas fields in the North Sea. What's he waiting for? If he'd approved them back then, we would have British gas warming British homes.
0: A murder investigation is continuing into a suspected arson attack on a house in Waterford City. It claimed the lives of two adults and two children. Meanwhile, two other children remain critically injured after the blaze. More than three quarters of students who have encountered a scam said it happened in their first term. NatWest, MasterCard and the Home Office have teamed up to urge students to be on their guard for scams. Survey research also found that university students are nearly twice as likely to encounter a scam as those not in higher education. Around 1.7 million households will not turn their heating on this weekend. It's over fears of soaring energy bills. A new poll has found that around 40% of people will only turn it on if they get too cold. And a new dinosaur species, similar to the T-Rex, has been discovered. The tiny skull fragment, originally found on the Isle of Wight, is the only part of the dinosaur discovered so far. But scientists already have an idea of what it looked like. That's the latest from Radio News Hub. I'm Georgia Lee.
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0: Heavy rain and brisk winds moving south-eastwards across Scotland and Northern Ireland this evening. Dry for much of England and Wales. Lows of 11 degrees Celsius.
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And if you're listening to the lyrics, the title track from Time, Tequila and Therapy, Old Dominion, and No Hard Feelings, a single in 2022, which I thought was a good way to start the show. And John Pardy was a good way to continue it.

Enough. Booze and Boots, good way to start the show. Hope you agree. My name's Peter Fairhead. This is 2 hours of the best new and classic country. A lot of new country the first hour and classic country hour two. And we had Old Dominion. That was John Pardy and Boots Off. We got all the regular stops along the way in our oldies hour and also in this hour. Our songwriter is a little lad from Georgia. And we've got a lovely one to line dance too. And it's one of the old classics, which I'm sure, well, I certainly hope you'll recognise. The charts, well, we're looking to say goodbye to summer. This is autumn and Christmas is on the way. One or two old favourites from the summer, one or two that might be the Christmas number one, who knows?

Well, some of the big names for you there. Old Dominion, John Pardee, Jason Aldean, and Anytime Soon. That one's climbing. Have to see how high it charts. I'm just having a quick look at the latest chart that I've just got from the internet. And it's not climbing very high, so maybe that will be the last time we play it. But that's the way it works. We play you what's being played in America. And that song's at the moment, certainly, like Jason.

Well, misquoting Dirty Dancing, nobody's putting the ladies of country in the corner. And they're up in the charts. Kelsey Ballerini with Marshmallow and Another Drink, just outside the top 20 when I looked, but I'm sure it'll get there. Songwriter today from Georgia, a lad called Drew Parker. Grew up singing in church, nothing unusual there. And then he went to country music open mic nights and decided he liked what he did. As far as being a successful singer or songwriter is concerned, the two often go together, and Drew's been writing some great songs. We're going to play you one by Jake Owen called Homemade. It was a number one in 2020, and Drew Parker wrote this one with Bobby Pinson, Jared Mullins, and Ben Goldsmith.

on its way to number one. Kenny Chesney and Carry On making music like that. He's reached a stage where he's legendary because he's been in the charts since 1993 alongside Tim McGraw.

Oh, legendary, great music. Love playing it for you as well. Jay Cohen before that, and Homemade got to number one in 2020. Brings us to UK country music and a new album called Tall Tales, False Trails. Comes from the Nelson Brothers. The track I'm going to play you actually features a guest vocalist in a song which is a tribute to a Beale Street singer called Memphis Minnie, whose life is quite inspiring. Started in 1973, age 76. So this is the Nelson Brothers featuring Danica Chapman and Six Strings and the Blues.

0: Nelson Brothers featuring Danica Chapman and Six Strings and the Blues from the album Tall Tales, False Trails. And more UK country, a new song for 2026 from Shay Rafferty.
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0: UK country this time with Shay Rafferty and Living. And we have, let's say, something a little more light-hearted next because it's our line dance classics. Going to take us back to 1998.
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did you call darling, Heather Miles? Okay, stepping out of the spotlight, well, her own spotlight this time, not out of the corner by any means, Ella Langley, and she joins Co Wetzel for Jaded.

Co Wetzel and Ella Langley and Jaded. And just ahead of another song from our songwriter, Corey Kent, and Empty Words. Where's this one going to go this year?

Empty Words, Corey Kent. All the music's different. It's lovely shades as we play through the programme. Becomes apparent now as we move on with Drew Parker, who's our songwriter spotlight. And he was signed in 2020 to Warner Brothers Nashville, but he's achieved higher chart success as a writer. And here is a fine example from Luke Combs, Forever After All.

used to be watch spectacles, etc. when I was a lad. Lainey Wilson with John Mayer and Phone Keys Wallet. It's been in the charts since the middle of June. Shows you that some of the songs are, as I said at the start of the hour, summer songs going into the autumn, and we've also got autumn songs which are probably going to be taking us to Christmas. Country, and she knows it, I think will be in the former category. But it's still worth a play this week. Still getting played in the States. That's how we do it. Country, and she knows it.

There you go, Luke Bryan, and then Luke with Luke. Finders, keepers. I've got a big box of oldies to play you, some real classic country we're going to enjoy together. But my coffee cup is empty. I shall pop next door to the American Diner and fill it up, listen to one of their great 78s on the jukebox as we do. But before that, brand new one from Hudson Westbrook. Well, it's been bubbling under for a few weeks. This is Painted You Pretty.

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0: Andy Burnham has told Ukrainian President Volodymyr Zelensky Britain's support for Ukraine will not change. Burnham says Britain will offer what support they can.
1: I called him on Saturday because I recognised it was another very dark and difficult moment for him as they contemplate a winter that will be severe for his people. I recognise that he is carrying the heaviest of weights right now.
0: Meanwhile, at Prime Minister's questions, Conservative leader Kemi Badenoch accused Andy Burnham of tying himself in knots. It comes after Badenoch pressured the Prime Minister on the approval of drilling in the North Sea and on the welfare bill.
2: In July, he said he would approve the Rosebank and Jackdaw oil and gas fields in the North Sea. What's he waiting for? If he'd approved them back then, we would have British gas warming British homes this winter.
0: The family of William Chapman, who was killed by a tiger at a wildlife park, have said deeply offensive media content is causing them severe distress. In a tribute, they have described him as a bright, warm and engaging young man. The 23-year-old entered the enclosure at the park on Saturday. He's said to have suffered significant mental illness over the years. Reality TV star Katie Price has accused her ex-husband's lawyer of discrimination during his rape trial. Kieran Haler is accused of three counts of rape and one count of sexual assault of a 13-year-old girl in West Sussex in 2016. Haler denies the charges and suggests his ex-wife had launched a campaign against him when their marriage ended. The Pope has been diagnosed with cancer. It's after he had surgery to remove part of his lung. Doctors confirmed a diagnosis of a common form of lung cancer and the surgery is said to have been successful. And Barbie have honoured Celine Dion with a signature doll. The doll pays tribute to Dion when she performed Titanic theme song My Heart Will Go On at the Academy Awards in 1998. That's the latest from Radio News Hub. I'm Georgia Lee.
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0: Heavy rain and brisk winds moving southeastwards across Scotland and Northern Ireland this evening. Dry for much of England and Wales. Lows of 11 degrees Celsius.
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Welcome to an hour of Great Country Oldies with me, Peter Fairhead, and two at the top from the two, Porter Wagoner and Dolly Parton. And after the death of Dolly Parton, which came so suddenly, an outpouring of grief and a return to the charts of so many of Dolly's great hits. But here we're going back to where it started. Porter Wagoner's syndicated TV show reached up to 3 million people every week, and he invited Dolly to join him on that series after a couple of other female leads, and it really did help launch the career of Dolly Parton. Their first big success in the charts together was Last Thing on My Mind in 1967, and it got to number 7. Here at the end of the partnership, 67 to

0: I've never seen it suggested, but I've often wondered if it was possible that I Will Always Love You came from that 1974 number one hit. Porter Wagoner and Dolly Parton, Please Don't Stop Loving Me.
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six decades of country, probably including music from farther back as far as the writing of that song is concerned. Keep on the Sunny Side in 1964, the Carter Family featuring Johnny Cash. And from an album called Expressions, a number one from 1978 brings us Don Williams.

Danny Flowers' great tune, Tulsa Time, number one in 1978. And we're not short of chart toppers. We've got two more on the way straight away. And we're going to play the 29th and final number one for Charlie Pride from 1983, a Blake Mevis tune written with Norro Wilson. This is Night Games.

Night Games from Charlie Pride in 1983 gave way to Reba McEntire, and another chart topper, 1996 this time, and The Fear of Being Alone. And this one came up, and rather than reject it, I thought, yes, we'll have two from Reba McEntire. But this time from 2008, Every Other Weekend, and she's joined by Skip Ewing.

Skip Ewing wrote it with Connie Harrington and sung it with Reba McEntire. Every Other Weekend, 2008. And another chart topper for you now. In fact, the first number one for the group Alabama since 1993. And it came when they joined forces with Brad Paisley for Old Alabama in 2011.

0: Oh, yes. I like it like that. And that's Brad Paisley featuring Alabama, Old Alabama, number one from 2011, ends our 6 decades of country. Got a couple of very special tracks for our covers, and the first of them is quite a long song, apart from anything else. It runs over 7 minutes long. Stand by.
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0: Now there was a song. 1973 album track for Lynyrd Skynyrd, became a successful single for them in 1975, and on the album Revelations in 1996, it made a rather fine performance for Winona and friends, I better say. I haven't got a list of who's playing on the album. I don't even know if I'd recognise the names, but wow. Great performance there. Hope you enjoyed it with me. Couldn't be more of a contrast with the second song we're going to play, which is not, it's a cover, but it's not. And it's where the original singer is singing with someone else. And this popped up on my social media feed the other day. And I've got it on an album called from 1998 called The Complete Hank Williams. I'm not sure if there's ever been something that's that complete, if you know what I mean. But it was pretty comprehensive. And it included Hank with Anita Carter, a very young Anita Carter, singing one of his great classics in 1952. We join them when they're speaking because it's from, I think, a TV show or a film. But the performance, you hear Anita speaking and she sounds so like her sister. It's untrue. And although in later life, I think the sisters started to look, you know, sort of a little bit different, always family, but had their own particular appearances. At the moment, they're so young that Anita and June, I think, I couldn't tell which one it was if it wasn't told me, if you know. And when she sings, same again. So this is Anita Carter and Hank Williams Senior. I can't help it if I'm still in love with you. We joined them introducing the tune.
1: You know, folks, I've got a little sister, and, well, she's kind of bashful, but she's awful struck on the way Hank Williams sings them pretty little love songs, and the last time I seen her, she was over yonder on a bunch of straw singing one of them herself. Little Anita Carter's my sister. Like for y'all to hear from her, maybe.

Hank Williams Sr. with some Carter Sisters. I Can't Help It If I'm Still in Love with You from 1952. I won't tell you how old I was in 1952, but I was. Okay. British country, going back to the earliest days of good recorded country music. There was some in the 60s and 70s, but the late 70s and 80s started to get some better recordings through. And we're back in 1983 now with Doncaster's Pat and Roger Johns, and from nearby, singer Mel Haig. And this is Trying My Hand Out Again.

Mike with Pat and Roger Johns trying my hand out again. And then Nadine Summers in 2001 and her take on Better Things to Do, the 95 smash hit from Terry Clark. Brings us to a debut and a chance to play someone who's best known for his piano playing. Yeah, this is an instrumental and we don't play very many. But in 1962, it got to number two in the pop charts, number 11 country, and gave a chart debut to the great pianist Floyd Kramer.

Last date. Later received words, and Conway Twitty had a big hit with it. I didn't hear his version before I'd heard the one by Emmylou Harris, and Emmylou Harris is next on our running order because that's sort of like the way my mind works. And this is Emmylou taking us back to 1976. Song written by Earl Montgomery, who was also a noted session guitarist. From Elite Hotel, One of These Days.

1958's album Country Love Ballads by the Louvin Brothers, If I Could Only Win Your Love. If I had more time, I'd play you lots more music, but it's come to the end of the show, and all I can promise you is more of the similar at the same time next week. Have a good week, stay safe, as we close with a beautiful tune by Jamie Johnson from 2008, In Colour. Bye for now, stay safe.

0: Andy Burnham has told Ukrainian President Volodymyr Zelensky Britain's support for Ukraine will not change. It comes as Zelensky was welcomed to Downing Street this afternoon. Burnham says Britain will offer what support they can.
1: What I have to do in my role is try and repair bridges so that the support comes back. And therefore, I should, at this moment in time, be careful in terms of laying the ground to bring people back together. That is the role I intend to play.
0: Meanwhile, Andy Burnham took questions from the Conservative Party leader Kemi Badenoch. At Prime Minister's questions, Badenoch accused the Prime Minister of tying himself in knots. In response, the Prime Minister accused Ms. Badenoch of not being in control of her own defence policy.
1: Hostile actors have been seeking to interfere in our democratic process. That is a matter of fact. We need to call that out and look straight at it in a way that the party opposite didn't do.
0: A murder investigation is continuing into a suspected arson attack on a house in Waterford City. It's claimed the lives of two adults and two children. Two other children were critically injured in the blaze. More than three quarters of students who have encountered a scam said it happened in their first term. NatWest, MasterCard and the Home Office have teamed up to urge students to be on their guard for scams. Survey research also found that university students are nearly twice as likely to encounter a scam as those not in higher education. The Pope has been diagnosed with cancer. It's after he had a surgery to remove parts of his lung. Doctors confirmed a diagnosis of a common form of lung cancer, and the surgery is said to have been successful. And a new dinosaur species, similar to the T-Rex, has been discovered. That's the latest from Radio News Hub. I'm Georgia Lee.
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0: Rain moving slowly across northern England into Wales on Thursday. Sunny spells in the southeast, showers in the northwest. Highs of 21 degrees Celsius.

0: unmistakably Dame Shirley Veronica Bassi, CBE, Companion of Honour, Knight of the Légion d'Honneur of France, and recipient of the Freedom of the City of Cardiff, as well as a Tufty Club badge for crossing the road safely. The ladies had it all. And we heard her there with What Now My Love, starting us on the sentimental journey. I'm Peter Milburn, and this is the show where we bring you easy-on-the-ear songs and tunes from years back. If you remember Dolly Blues, and Spangles, and Buttercup Syrup, and Home Perms, this show will be right up your street.
1: If

That's a Val Doonican song you don't hear so much these days, but it was one of his biggest hits, up there with Walk Tall, probably the song of his that we remember the most. That was If the Whole World Stopped Loving. Val Doonican, he's on the telly for years, and if you remember, he used to finish his show with a song while he was sitting in a rocking chair. It became a famous prop for him. And it all came about by accident. Val's first ever shows went out live from a studio in Manchester, which was in a converted church, the same place that Top of the Pops came from. And one of his guests was a girl singer who was a singer sort of lullaby thing, so they thought it would look good if she sang it while she was going gently to and fro in a rocking chair. They had one in the props department. And during the rehearsals, there was this horrible creaking noise coming over the sound system. And they discovered it wasn't the chair, it was the concealed microphone the girl had in her cleavage. And the wires in her bra were rubbing up against it and making this creaking noise. So the girl ended up doing the show standing up. But then the producer suggested to Val that he should sing his final song in this rocking chair. He wasn't wearing a bra, well, not as far as I know. And the effect was very good. And that started a tradition that lasted for 24 years of Val being on the telly.

if a filmmaker wanted someone to make a good job of singing the theme tune, Matt Munro was the man to go to. And there he was with What to Do, the song he sang for the movie Woman Times Seven. It was a film that told seven stories of woman, well, putting it about a bit, really, with different men. The woman was Shirley MacLaine, and in each of these seven parts, she had a different leading man, including Peter Sellers, and Patrick Weimark, and Michael Caine. One odd fact about the film is that one of the people who had a screen test to be in it was Lord Lucan, that aristocrat suspected of murdering his children's nanny years ago. Then he disappeared, never to be seen again. But Lucky Lucan, as he was known to his friends, he wasn't lucky this time round. He failed the screen test, and he gave up any thoughts of an acting career. Apparently, he even turned down an offer from Cubby Broccoli, the producer of the Bond films, to pitch for the role of 007. That would have been a bit weird, wouldn't it? Lord Lucan as James Bond.

The Fontaine Sisters, Bea, Marge and Jerry, with Hearts of Stone. Initially, it was Bea, Marge and their brother Frank, and they called themselves the Ross Trio. But then Frank got shot dead by the Germans in the war. And who should be about to leave school at that point? Little sister Jerry. So she was drafted in. Not too sure she wanted to do it, but her two elder sisters, they probably said something like, well, it's what Frank would have wanted. So she joined them to make it an all-girls set-up. It's The Sentimental Journey. I'm Peter Milburn with some of the great old songs and tunes from across the years.

Dick Williams was an entertainer for an amazing 8 decades. He started out singing in a quartet with his three older brothers, backing Bing Crosby on Swinging on a Star. And he is one of the truly great crooners. And the formula that kept him successful for all that time is very simple. He avoided rock and roll. He stuck to the familiar ballads. He had a very long-running TV show in America, which, looking back on it, is rather bland and sugary. But it appealed to the blue rinse types in middle America, and they bought his albums in their millions. And these were usually a mix of songs from films and Broadway and recent pop hits with a melodious style. All very bland in a way, as I say, but the formula worked. In the early 90s, Andy Williams, he had a theatre built in Branson, Missouri, which is a small tourist town in the Ozark Mountains, and the population's about 12,000. And he appeared there for several months of the year. It was called the Moon River Theatre. And there were some theatres there already. Boxcar Willie had opened one. But Andy Williams' venture, he started an avalanche. Glenn Campbell opened the Good Time Theatre. Tony Orlando, he opened the Yellow Ribbon Theatre. Bobby Vinton had the Blue Velvet Theatre. And there's also the Dolly Parton Stampede Theatre. Sounds a bit scary. It's still going, despite her recent death. Not too sure she had much to do with it day to day, if at all. And that place has trick horseback riders and lassoing and all that kind of stuff. The death was announced last week of the Scottish singer Lena Martell, the age of 86. And on this sentimental journey, we remember her now with the hit song that made her famous. One.

who died a few days ago. She first recorded the song 2 years earlier, but it didn't do anything. And then somebody at the record company must have had an inkling it was a sleeper of a song, and they decided to re-release it. And the second time around, it really took off, and it went all the way to the top, staying there for 3 weeks. Lena Martel was from Glasgow, and she had a long career, starting out singing in her brother's band at the age of 11. And over the years, she had several LPs in the album charts, her own Saturday night TV show on the BBC in the 70s and 80s, and that pulled audiences of 12 million. Even Celebrity Traitors doesn't get that these days. She appeared in Las Vegas with Frank Sinatra, she was in Broadway shows, and she toured the world performing in concert. All in all, life well lived.

The Abbey Road Studios in London, they're a legendary place. They were opened in the 1930s by the classical composer Sir Edward Elgar. And since then, some amazing names have recorded there. Glenn Miller, the Beatles, of course, with that famous picture of them on the zebra crossing outside the studios on the cover of the Abbey Road album. And Queen have worked there, Pink Floyd, Lady Gaga, and so many other big names. What I'm leading up to with all this, thank you for your patience, is that the tune we've just heard was the first UK number one to have been recorded at Abbey Road. And that was the trumpeter Eddie Calvert with Oh Mein Papa, a nostalgic song written by a German-speaking Swiss man, Paul Burkhardt. And another Eddie Fisher, he recorded it in the full vocal version, and it too got into the top 10.

Tillotson, someone we lost last year at the age of 86, with Why Do I Love You So? Now, here's an example of how things were years ago. Johnny Tillotson's parents owned a garage and filling station in Jacksonville, Florida, and they were pretty much tied to it. The locals depended on them for their gasoline. But Johnny's grandmother was none too well, and she lived in a town quite a few miles away. So at the age of 9, Johnny was dispatched to go and care for her. And in the summer holidays, to give him a break, his brother would take over and Johnny would go back to his parents. I mean, I know this was America, but even so, can you imagine these days a 9-year-old being dispatched miles away to go and care for an ailing granny? Well, good on the family in that they ensured she was well looked after. But young Johnny must have grown up very quickly. He did go to school, though, and he was performing in high school concerts. And that gave him the introduction to his musical career.

Johnny Mathis with Come Saturday Morning, a song from a film with one of the oddest titles ever, The Sterile Cuckoo. Starred Liza Minnelli as one half of a chalk and cheese couple who meet when they're students. And the song was sung in the film by the Sandpipers, and it was nominated for an Academy Award for Best Original Song in a Film. But it lost out to Raindrops Keep Falling on My Head, so it never stood a chance, really. And before that, Ella Fitzgerald with a song from a much earlier film, The Goldwyn Follies, Love Is Here to Stay. And that was the last piece of music George Gershwin completed before his untimely death in 1937, the age of 38. Yeah, just 38, but what amazing songs he wrote in his brief life. Summertime, Foggy Day in London Town, I Got Rhythm, Embraceable You, They Can't Take That Away From Me, that's just a start. Just think what songs the world would have had if he'd lived to a ripe old age, but it wasn't to be.

A melancholy song of lost love from Charles Aznavour. How sad can Venice be? The gondolas go by, I wish that I could weep, but all my tears are dry. It's probably just as well she left, because there are far too many tourists in Venice. The permanent population of Venice is about 50,000, that's all. And how many tourists visit every year? 30 million. It's driving the locals nuts. They can't move around because all the tourists are clogging the place. And their little bakery and grocery shops, they're closing because it's more profitable to sell souvenirs and fast food to the visitors. It's said to be a city sinking under the weight of its own popularity. And the message is stay away. Try Western Supermare as an alternative.

Suddenly There's a Valley, from one of the Andrews sisters, Patty, during the period when she was forging a solo career. Unlike our own Beverly sisters, they didn't get on particularly well. Besides Patty, there was Laverne and Maxine, and it was Patty and Maxine in particular who were at each other's throats all the time, with Laverne having to play the role of peacemaker. After Laverne's death in the 60s, at the age of 55, things went from bad to worse. By the end of their lives, the two remaining sisters were pretty much estranged. They put on a brave face in 1987, when they turned up the unveiling of a star for the Andrews sisters on the Hollywood Walk of Fame. And earlier that morning, there'd been a minor earthquake in Los Angeles, and the ceremony was nearly cancelled. But it did go ahead, with Patty saying it wasn't an earthquake, it was just me and Maxine talking on the phone. She said it as a joke, but there was some truth in it. They'd shout and argue on the phone all the time. They seemed such sweet girls, singing all those jolly songs. Scratched the surface, though, and it wasn't nearly as sisterly as we might have expected. Cry.

0: Daniel O'Donnell
1: and Singing the Blues. He's still on his extended break from touring. The poor lad's been getting chest infections from all that flying and staying in air-conditioned hotel rooms, so he's not been touring for months and months now. But in the past few days, he's announced his return to the stage. Late next year, he's in Killarney, and then some shows in America after that. I think it'll be a while yet before we see him performing in this country. If you're a Daniel O'Donnell fan, though, and you're pining for him, the good news is he's selling Daniel O'Donnell snow globes on his website. Those little plastic dome things with pretend snow inside. And with this one, there's a picture of Daniel inside. So you shake it, and it snows all over him. Hours of fun for just £20. That's Auntie Maureen sorted for Christmas.

Call Me Irresponsible, a song from a film called Papa's Delicate Condition. And before we all start thinking he's caught something embarrassing, let me hastily say his delicate condition is that he drinks too much. It was written by Sammy Kahn and Jimmy Van Heusen, and it said they had Judy Garland in mind when they wrote it, even though she wasn't in the film. And when you think about it, there are lines such as "Call me unpredictable," "Rainbows I'm inclined to pursue," with that hint of "somewhere over the rainbow." And she certainly was many of the things described in the lyrics: irresponsible, unreliable, and so on. And the version we heard there was from Jack Jones.

a song from the era when girls sang ever so nicely, with lovely diction. That was Marion Ryan and Always and Forever. Now on this sentimental journey, this belter from Glen Campbell.

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1: With the latest national and international news on

0: Andy Burnham has told Ukrainian President Volodymyr Zelensky Britain's support for Ukraine will not change. It comes as Zelensky was welcomed to Downing Street this afternoon. Burnham says Britain will offer what support they can.
1: I called him on Saturday because I recognised it was another very dark and difficult moment for him as they contemplate a winter that will be severe for his people. I recognise that he is carrying the heaviest of weights right now.
0: Meanwhile, at Prime Minister's questions, Conservative leader Kemi Badenoch accused Andy Burnham of tying himself in knots. It comes after Badenoch pressured the Prime Minister on the approval of drilling in the North Sea and on the welfare bill.
2: In July, he said he would approve the Rosebank and Jackdaw oil and gas fields in the North Sea. What's he waiting for? If he'd approved them back then, we would have British gas warming British homes this winter.
0: Reality TV star Katie Price has accused her ex-husband's lawyer of discrimination during his rape trial. Kieran Haler, 39, is accused of 3 counts of rape and 1 count of sexual assault of a 13-year-old girl in West Sussex in 2016. Haler denies the charges and suggests his ex-wife had launched a campaign against him when their marriage ended. Barbie has honoured Celine Dion with a signature doll. The doll pays tribute to Dion when she performed Titanic theme song My Heart Will Go On at the Academy Awards in 1998. Dion says she hopes this doll inspires everyone to express themselves with confidence, follow their dreams and believe in the power of their own voice. And a gold 50p coin celebrating the snowman has been hidden inside an advent calendar by the Royal Mint. The calendar features a brilliant uncirculated colour edition of the snowman 50p. That's the latest from Radio News Hub. I'm Georgia Lee.
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0: Rain moving slowly across northern England into Wales on Thursday. Sunny spells in the southeast, showers in the northwest. Highs of 21 degrees Celsius.

song that was written not far off 100 years ago with originally completely different lyrics. It was called Looking for Another Sweetie. Looking for Another Sweetie, I'm Confessing That I Love You, the words still fit. And we heard that laid-back version from Peggy Lee. I'm Peter Milburn. This is The Sentimental Journey. We're playing some of the great old songs and tunes from across the years.

man who was nicknamed Britain's Johnny Mathis. And there's definitely a similar vocal style. That was Danny Williams. He was, in fact, born in South Africa, and he came to this country as a young man, barely out of his teens, and he took part in a touring show. And someone from EMI Records saw him perform and recognised he had great talent. So he was given a record contract with hits like Genie, the one we just heard, The Wonderful World of the Young, and he had a number one with Moon River, which also became the signature song for his near namesake, Andy Williams, though Andy never actually recorded it as a single. And Danny toured in the early 60s with Helen Shapiro and the Beatles. The Beatles being Helen Shapiro's support act at the time. Can you imagine that? But after a while, his style became a bit outmoded. For him, like a lot of others, he turned to singing in clubs to earn a living. I saw a copy of a flyer online the other day for some social club in the back of Beyond. This was from the 1970s, I think. And it said, Wednesday night, Ronnie Hilton. 20 years on from being one of our biggest stars, there was Ronnie playing a little club on a Wednesday night in November. That's show business for you.

As you know, that song's been recorded gazillions of times over the years. In this country, Unchained Melodies got to number one no less than four times with different artists. The Righteous Brothers, Robson and Jerome, and Gareth Gates. And first of all, with the man we've just heard, the singer-turned-DJ Jimmy Young. And his hit came in 1955. And in the same year, the American singer Al Hibbler, he just missed out on getting to the top. He got to number two. I suppose the appeal is the lyrics are about the agony of being separated. Actually, the song's about someone being in the nick. And the hope that someday there'll be a reunion with the loved one. The song's much better known than the film it came from, a prison movie called Unchained. And in the final scene, Steve decides to escape. And he's in a medium security prison, so that makes it a bit easier. And he reaches the barbed wire fence, and then he changes his mind and heads back to jail. He's probably thinking, it's Shepherd's Pie tonight, and that's my favourite.

One of just three hits the Shirelles had in this country, Soldier Boy, the best-known one being Will You Still Love Me Tomorrow? There were sisters groups around in the 50s, you know, the Andrews Sisters, the Maguire Sisters, and of course our own Beverly Sisters. But the Shirelles were the pioneers of girl groups. They were formed in the late 50s, and they paved the way for girl groups such as the Supremes and the Ronettes later on. In fact, in the end, there were so many girl groups around, the Shirelles got squeezed out. They had very little success from the early 60s onwards.

Sheila Buxton. She had a lovely voice, as we've just heard, but she never made it to huge stardom. But she had a steady career in the 1950s, after being plucked from her job working in a handbag factory in Manchester to become a vocalist with the Northern Dance Orchestra. And she stood in for Marion Ryan for 3 weeks on the ITV show, where Marion was the resident vocalist, Spot the Tune, a sort of musical guessing game. And that's because Marion was on holiday. Can you imagine that these days? Anton Dekker on holiday, so Paul Chuckle and Les Dennis are standing in. But back then, you see, so much telly was live. And if a girl needed a holiday, they had to find someone else while she was sitting in a deck chair in Great Yarmouth. And we heard Sheila there with a song that was a big success for Johnny Mathis, in America at least, It's Not For Me To Say.

Ronnie Carroll with the song that was our entry in the 1963 Eurovision Song Contest, Say Wonderful Things. And he came fourth, a position we'd give our right arm for these days. He'd also been our man in Eurovision the year before with a song that also came fourth, Ring-a-Ding Girl, whatever one of those is. He's still the only person to have represented us in Eurovision 2 years in succession. Cliff was in it twice, but his appearances were 5 years apart. Back then, our entry was chosen in a mini Eurovision setup with regional juries voting on a range of songs from different artists. Just so happened that Ronnie Carroll won 2 years in succession. Probably a better system than the BBC telling us who our entry is going to be, like that Ice Fi Dry rubbish this year. I mean, how embarrassing was that? Pearl Carr and Teddy Johnson would have been turning in their graves. Although, you know, with the cutbacks at the BBC, we shouldn't be too surprised if next time round they give us some cheap club act that they stumbled across. The golden days of Bucks Fizz and Brotherhood of Man are probably long gone.

Make Someone Happy from Margaret Whiting. It's a song from a Broadway musical called Do Re Mi. It starred Phil Silvers as a con man who decided to go straight by going into the jukebox business. Yeah, they managed to make a whole musical out of something as mundane as that. But apparently it was very impressive. They designed the whole set as one big jukebox. Because I'm a bit of a clever clock sometimes, I happen to know why those music machines are called jukeboxes. Years ago in the States, there were these pretty rough places, very often in rural areas, where there was dancing and a lot of drinking, and it was all a bit noisy and leery. And they were called juke joints, from an old Creole word, juke, meaning rowdy or disorderly. And when coin-operated music devices were installed in these places, they quickly became known as jukeboxes. Now, there's a conversation starter for you later. You can say, I was listening to something called The Sentimental Journey on the radio earlier, and usually the bloke that does it talks a load of twaddle. But today, he said something really interesting about jukeboxes.

the theme from the 1960s detective series Maigret. It starred Rupert Davis. Started off with him striking a match against a wall to light his trusty pipe. I love the Maigret stories. I've read just about every one of George Simenon's books. Translated into English, that is. I mean, an O-level in French can only take you so far. Now it's time to recall Sundays years ago when Sing Something Simple's on the radio and half the nation would sit in a comfy armchair and listen to those soothing songs. The perfect way to end a weekend doing, well, not much really. Not a lot happened on Sundays back then. Here are the Cliff Adams Singers.

That was Robert Earl, a British singer who had a handful of hits in the 1950s, including that one, The Wonderful Secret of Love. Later in his life, he moved to America, where he died just last year at the age of 98. And his son, also called Robert Earl, is a businessman. He started in the restaurant business here, and then, like his dad, he moved to America, where he became boss of Planet Hollywood. It's a huge restaurant and hotel chain. Then he opened up a whole chain of other eating establishments. And now he's worth $600 million at the very least. And he's considered to be one of the most influential Americans around. At least his dad must have been well looked after in his great old age.

The English language version of the song Ne Me Quitte Pas, written by the Belgian singer Jacques Brel. It was Rod McEwen who put those lyrics to it. And then we heard it from Frank Sinatra, as I'm sure you recognised. Rod McEwen's lyrics, they're just a little brighter than the original French. In English, there's a chance you'll stay, but in French, it's like the world's come to an end. They love all that melancholy stuff over there. And before that, another sad song. I'll be playing something a little brighter in a moment, I promise. That was Kathy Kirby having a good blub on The Way of Love. Her voice was positively breaking as she sang that one. Sadly, a little surprisingly, it wasn't a hit for her. She'd had a great run of success in the 60s with songs like Dance On and Secret Love, but her luck ran out with that one, and every other single she brought out after then. Her charting days were over. Now, after that rather sombre little interlude, as promised, something a bit more chirpy.

I'm Into Something Good from Herman's Hermits. A bit of an odd name for a band, and it came about in a convoluted way. There were two bands around who merged. There were the Heartbeats and the Wailers. Nothing to do with Bob Marley. And with this merger, they were looking for a new name. And they were rehearsing in a pub in Manchester. And at the time, the lead singer, Peter Noon, he wore heavy-rimmed glasses. And the pub landlord said, "You look just like Sherman from Rocky and Bullwinkle," which was an American cartoon series that the BBC put out. And then the landlord said, "And the rest of you look like hermits." So heaven knows what he meant really by that. But it gave the boys the inspiration for their new name. Sherman became Herman, and the band were the Hermits. Told you it was a convoluted story. I wish I'd never started it now. Went all round the houses with that one. But at least now you know.

I Field with just about the most popular version around of The Wayward Wind. It's been recorded dozens of times, but Frank was the only singer to take it all the way to the top of the charts in the early 60s. And the song tells of a man who lives near the railway track, and hearing the sound of the trains chugging away, it gives him the urge to travel. So he goes to the station and he says to the man at the ticket kiosk, this was in the days when he bought a train ticket from a real person, he says, "Give me a ticket for as far west as I can go, old-timer." And the man at the kiosk says, "I can give you a Super Saver to Cheyenne, Wyoming, but it's a bus replacement service from Kansas City."

There's Paul and Mary Ford with How High the Moon, a song they recorded in their home studio in their apartment in New York. And they recorded it at night, so Mary did her vocals with a blanket over her head, so she wouldn't disturb the neighbours. But it didn't work, apparently. The neighbours complained anyway. Didn't they realise there were two musical geniuses at work? Well, I expect you've had enough of me by now, so it's time for me to push off. The sentimental journey has come to an end for this time round. I hope you've enjoyed this selection of music we've had, and I hope we can get together sometime very soon for a walk down a musical memory lane. I'll leave you with this one from Barbara Dixon. It's Really You.

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1: With the latest national and international news

0: Andy Burnham has told Ukrainian President Volodymyr Zelensky Britain's support for Ukraine will not change. It comes as Zelensky was welcomed to Downing Street this afternoon. Burnham says Britain will offer what support we can.
1: What I have to do in my role is try and repair bridges so that the support comes back. And therefore, I should be careful in terms of laying the ground to bring people back together.
0: Meanwhile, Andy Burnham took questions from the Conservative Party leader, Kemi Badenoch. At Prime Minister's questions, Badenoch accused the Prime Minister of tying himself in knots. In response, the Prime Minister accused Ms. Badenoch of not being in control of her own defence policy.
1: Hostile actors have been seeking to interfere in our democratic process. That is a matter of fact. We need to call that out and look straight at it in a way that the party opposite didn't do.
0: The family of William Chapman, who was killed by a tiger at a wildlife park, has said deeply offensive media content is causing them severe distress. In a tribute, they have described him as a bright, warm and engaging young man. A new species of dinosaur has been discovered from a fossil found on the Isle of Wight. It had been sitting in the Natural History Museum unnoticed for over 100 years. Dr. Cassius Morrison came across the new species by chance when doing his PhD.
2: And believe it or not, this dinosaur was actually related to one of my favourites as a kid in the Walking Dinosaur documentary series, which is completely like surreal and absolutely a kid's dream come true.
0: This new species, which were closely related to the T-Rex, lived in the UK around 120 million years ago. And Barbie has honoured Celine Dion with a signature doll. The doll pays tribute to Dion when she performed My Heart Will Go On at the Academy Awards in 1998. That's the latest from Radio News Hub. I'm Georgia Lee.
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0: Rain moving slowly across northern England into Wales on Thursday, sunny spells in the southeast, showers in the northwest, highs of 21 degrees Celsius.
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0: Andy Burnham has told Ukrainian President Volodymyr Zelensky Britain's support for Ukraine will not change. It comes as Zelensky was welcomed to Downing Street yesterday afternoon. Burnham says Britain will offer what support they can.
1: I called him on Saturday because I recognised it was another very dark and difficult moment for him as they contemplate a winter that will be severe for his people. I recognise that he is carrying the heaviest of weights right now.
0: Meanwhile, at Prime Minister's questions, Conservative leader Kemi Badenoch accused Andy Burnham of tying himself

0: In knots. It comes after Badenoch pressured the Prime Minister on the approval of drilling in the North Sea and on the welfare bill.
1: In July, he said he would approve the Rosebank and Jackdaw oil and gas fields in the North Sea. What's he waiting for? If he'd approved them back then, we would have British gas warming British homes this winter.
0: The family of William Chapman, who was killed by a tiger at a wildlife park, have said deeply offensive media content is causing them severe distress. In a tribute, they have described him as a bright, warm and engaging young man. The 23-year-old entered the enclosure at the park on Saturday. He's said to have suffered significant mental illness over the years. A new dinosaur species has been uncovered by an unsuspecting researcher. Dr. Cassius Morrison was looking into a different topic for his PhD when he came across a fragment of skull.
2: The animal was likely about 5 metres long, about 5 feet tall, so just shorter than the average adult man. And it would have had relatively quite long arms with massive claws and quite a slender head and snout.
0: And Barbie have honoured Celine Dion with a signature doll. The doll pays tribute to Dion when she performed Titanic theme song My Heart Will Go On at the Academy Awards in 1998. That's the latest from Radio News Hub. I'm Georgia Lee.
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0: Rain moving slowly across northern England into Wales on Thursday. Sunny spells in the southeast, showers in the northwest. Highs of 21 degrees Celsius.
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5: Animals can't speak to drivers, but if they could, they would be asking us, telling us by the sounds of it, to put our litter and fruit waste in the bin. Because roadside litter kills an estimated 3 million animals every year. No wonder they sound miffed. So let's lend them a paw. Let's take our rubbish with us and bin it properly. National Highways. And what's that? They said thanks very much.
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1: With the latest national and international news on the

0: the Burnham has told Volodymyr Zelensky that Britain's support for Ukraine will not change. It comes as the Ukrainian president was welcomed to Downing Street. Burnham says Britain will offer what support they can.
1: What I have to do in my role is try and repair bridges so that the support comes back. And therefore, I should, at this moment in time, be careful in terms of laying the ground to bring people back together. That is the role I intend to play.
0: Meanwhile, it's been announced the UK will provide £17 million to fund critical repairs to the Chernobyl power plant hit by a Russian drone attack last year. The money will go towards restoring the site's protective shelter and ventilation, amid concerns that corrosion could create longer-term environmental and safety risks. Meanwhile, Andy Burnham took questions from the Conservative Party leader Kemi Badenoch at PMQs. Ms. Badenoch accused the Prime Minister of tying himself in knots. In response, Andy Burnham accused Ms. Badenoch of not being in control of her own defence policy.
1: Hostile actors have been seeking to interfere in our democratic process. That is a matter of fact. We need to call that out and look straight at it in a way that the party opposite didn't do.
0: 5 years after her father was stabbed to death at a constituency surgery, the daughter of murdered MP Sir David Amos says she still has so many unanswered questions. Katie Amos has been fighting for a public inquiry after the veteran MP was killed by Ali Harbi Ali at Belfair's Methodist Church in Leigh-on-Sea in Essex on the 15th of October 2021. Hundreds of thousands of people are set